0: Year-old Italian now leads the championship by 81 points over Mercedes teammate George Russell. And finally, Singapore shuttlers finished runners-up in two events at the Vietnam Open yesterday. World number 33 Jason Tay lost in straight games to 91st-ranked Malaysian Idol Sholeh, while Terry He and Wang Ho-Win fell to world number 32 Taiwanese pair of Chen Chih-Rei and Lin Yu-Chie. And that's your sports update. I'm Shilpa Shades.
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7: Good morning. Good morning.
8: It is a beautiful day, unless are you taking part in Hyrox and then you defecate?
2: Oh no!
9: Oh no!
8: On the way to the finishing line or whatever.
9: Okay.
2: Oh my god!
8: I was so disgusted when I read that bit
9: of
8: news.
9: This did not happen in Singapore.
8: Where was
9: it? In China. Beijing.
2: Yeah.
9: In Beijing. Okay. So for those who are not in the know, this made the news over the weekend where there was this competition which took place over there, that event, and apparently there was one person who was videoed being unable to control her outage.
8: Yes.
9: Okay. Leaving streaks everywhere, I suppose. It was captured once again. And it got a lot of people, I suppose, up in arms going, why was she allowed to continue?
8: Yeah.
9: Even though she was unable to control herself,
8: because they had to replace the entire carpeted area.
2: They had to, they didn't say they replaced it. They say they disinfected it.
8: Oh.
2: So I'm not sure which is worse, replacing or disinfecting.
8: You know, I think she should just have been asked to, look,
2: stop and leave.
8: You know, and you know, but she carried on.
9: Yeah.
8: You know, I even thought to myself, like, she should have been disqualified. I don't know whether she was disqualified.
2: No, she completed the race. I'm not sure if she got disqualified after.
8: This is like the first time I've ever heard something like this. You know, I would have thought, like, okay, as an organizer, you know, you're responsible... you know, to be in charge of situations like that.
9: Yeah, yeah, yeah. And you, I mean, if you think about it, right, hygiene is a pretty big thing. Hygiene falls under safety as well.
8: Yes.
9: Now, I think if anybody, you know, who noticed, can you imagine the one who was going to take over the station after her, who was behind her, decided, you know what, I'm not going to carry on, I'm not going to continue. They would have had justification to say, I should not be expected to continue taking part in the event under such conditions.
2: Well, to be fair, Hyrox China said the organizing committee immediately closed and isolated the affected areas and race lanes after the incident. So they didn't let anyone take on after her.
9: Did they find out immediately at the point? I mean, how long before they noticed?
2: I don't know how Hyrox works,
8: but
2: yeah.
8: There were so many people around
2: there. It says everything was thoroughly disinfected and cleaning work continued until the entire day's race had concluded. So they said all the equipment had been affected as well were removed and disposed of, the waste as well as the equipment in accordance with local waste management regulations.
9: Now,
2: so
9: I'm
2: they did
9: for,
2: do something.
9: I'm all for pushing yourself to the finish line. I mean, sometimes you just gotta grit your teeth and you gotta get through the pain and the discomfort, but that is a little too much.
2: My question is, did she poop because she had to go, or was it something that was a reaction to all that weight and all the energy that she was expelling? You know what I mean?
8: You know, we're not Hyrox people,
2: but I'm
8: very sure there are many people who are listening to us right now who have taken part in Hyrox, who are fans of Hyrox. You know, maybe they can tell us a little bit more.
2: Yeah, I mean, do you feel like does the body get so overly stressed that your body just goes on its own? That's what I'm saying.
9: Yes.
2: Or did she do it because she needed to go but didn't want to leave the race?
9: And maybe for all you know, someone might call in and say, oh, actually, you know, when you're going through something so strenuous, you don't even notice what is going on.
2: Exactly, exactly.
8: But she definitely knew.
9: You think she knew?
2: She knew after it happened that
8: it
2: happened.
8: But let us know. I mean, what do you think? Do you think she should have been allowed to carry on? You know, do you know what happened? Was she disqualified?
2: Yeah.
8: You know, enlighten us, please. 8855-0920.

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3: On Geylang Road, heading into the city after Joo Chiat Road, avoid lane 3 because of an accident. Also on Bukit Batok Road towards Jurong Town Hall Road, an accident after West Avenue 3, avoid lane 7. I didn't realize there were that many lanes on Bukit Batok Road. Other than that, it's peak hour traffic all over the place. Wherever you are, stay safe.
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0: That's Colby Kyle, Brighter Than the Sun, right here on Kiss 92. All the great songs in one place. I believe it's going to be rainy today, right?
1: Yeah, sometime in the afternoon. We don't know exactly where, but you know, it's probably going to be a good thing too, especially with all the haze that we've been having.
0: Nice reprieve from the heat that we've been having as well.
2: Oh my gosh, it's been so, so bad. Okay, so we're having this conversation about poop today. I mean, it's typically not something we talk about, but yep. I think it's the principle behind it.
0: I think the reputation of Hyrux has just gone down.
2: Yeah.
0: It's just gone down the drain.
2: Literally.
0: You know, as a result of this. You know, I was talking to some of my friends who have taken part in Hyrux like once and all that, you know, and now they're like, oh my God, you know, this has just given Hyrux like such a bad image.
1: Because even if it's the first time that it's happened, right, bro, I think anybody who takes part, it's always going to be in the back of their mind, right? Yeah. It's when they reach for the next kettlebell, they reach for the next piece of equipment. Has that been cleaned properly? Did somebody else do something to that?
0: Because you can't do anything, you know, on the in the competitive area, like you know, spitting or you know, these things are frowned upon, and you can get penalized by it, you know. But this girl who, you know, shed herself throughout was not penalized, and she went on to win. And then, from what we hear on social media, she said, "A win is a win." I think she should have just been disqualified.
2: I think she should have been disqualified. And I think, I mean, she's already a champion. She was, I think, already a world champion. I think losing one would have been, or pulling out would have been more graceful than actually carrying on.
1: Mm. Yeah.
2: And it's not just the flu that you could catch from something like that. It's E. coli.
1: That's
2: right. You know what I mean? And that is so bad for the health. I mean, people could have got so sick.
1: And to your point, I mean, she's a world champion. How many has she won already? Yeah. The irony is, after this latest one, it doesn't matter how many she's won. She's always going to be remembered as a lady
2: who
1: had a brown condition, you know, at one of these Hyrux events.
0: And she's not embarrassed at all.
2: No, she doesn't seem
0: she's
2: it at all.
0: So proud of it, right?
2: Yeah. So we want to hear from you. Like, should she have been disqualified, or was it okay for the Beijing organizers to allow her to continue and then clean up after her? Because why would they have to clean up after her when, apparently, according to something I saw online, even if you spit, you get disqualified at Hyrux. This is way more than that.
0: Yeah. Exactly. Some of my friends who are thinking of taking part in Hyrux again have said they are not going to take part in Hyrux anymore. Because they just feel so disgusted by the whole thing.
2: Yeah. And even if it's not here, right?
0: Yeah, they're saying, like, you know, just the name Hyrux now.
2: It's now,
0: you know, he's got this image in their minds already, you know?
2: Okay.
0: And they're saying Hyrux is shit.
2: Well, let's hear from someone who has taken part in Hyrux.
3: 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I've been to a few Hyrux races, and I myself trained for Hyrux. And I think that the organizer should have stopped her, because it's really not hygienic to be having those kind of trails as the other competitors are coming along behind you. And anyway, I think that there are toilets within the race venue, so she could have stopped and gone, but of course then her timing would not have been good. I think that she even posted on her social media, win is a win, but in this case, it's really not a win.
2: Yeah, it's not a win. I don't see how anyone can see it that way. Okay, let us know your thoughts. 8855-0920.
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2: On the AYE towards Tuas, look out for a broken down vehicle after Lower Delta Road. And also on the TPE towards the SLE, a vehicle's broken down after the CTE. And if you're around the Geylang Road area heading into the city, look out for an accident after Joo Chiat Road in Lane 3. Wherever you are, stay safe.
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1: He portrayed Dr. Alan Grant in Jurassic Park and also had prominent roles in films like The Hunt for Red October, Omen 3 and Dead Calm. Born today, Sir Nigel John Dermot Sam Neill is an actor we lost in July. 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
1: On Bishan flyover towards Bartley, look out for a broken down vehicle after Upper Thompson Road in lane 1. And on the CTE towards the AYE after PIE Changi, avoid lane 3 and accident. Wherever you are, stay safe, please.
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6: These are your news headlines. I'm Shilpa Shades. Senior Minister Lee Hsien Loong says Singapore will continue to keep people safe and make sure help is available when they need it, even as the world becomes more uncertain. He says the government will support those facing difficulties, while residents should also do their best to help themselves and one another. SM Lee was speaking at a community event in Ang Mo Kio, Hougang, where about 200 residents took part in a 7.5-kilometer walk. The wider event also featured activities promoting inclusion, financial literacy, and community spirit. Two people were hospitalized yesterday for smoke inhalation after a fire broke out in a Pasir Ris HDB flat. The SCDF was alerted to the blaze at block 722 Pasir Ris Street 72 at about 7:30 a.m. Three people had already fled from the 8th floor unit before firefighters arrived, while about 20 others were evacuated from the block as a precaution. The fire was put out with a water jet. Preliminary findings suggest it was likely electrical in origin. The management of a Bukit Panjang condominium is suing its developer and several firms over alleged construction defects after a piece of concrete fell about 20 meters from a balcony. The incident happened at Forest Residences in Petir Road last year. Tests later found about 60% of balcony edges in one block produced hollow sounds, with 88 balconies identified as affected. The condo's management says the defects pose a serious safety risk. The developer, architect, engineers, and subcontractor have all denied liability. Indonesian rescuers are searching for 130 people after a passenger ferry overturned in the Java Sea. The Virgo Transport 8 was carrying 243 passengers and crew from Surabaya to the city of Banjarmasin when it lost contact early yesterday after encountering bad weather. Six people have died and 107 were rescued alive. Ships and a helicopter have been deployed to search the waters around the vessel's last known position, about 150 kilometers from Banjarmasin. Investigations are ongoing. Efforts to ease tensions in the Strait of Hormuz have suffered a setback. This after a meeting between Iran and several Gulf nations on creating a temporary shipping route through the strait was postponed. Oman's foreign minister says the talks, which were due to take place today, were delayed to allow more time to build consensus. Iran had been expected to unveil a limited agreement that would allow some ships through the strait, although Tehran would still decide which vessels could pass. Disruptions in the strait have helped push Brent crude above $107 a barrel.
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8: Welcome back to The Big Show. It's Glenn, Angel, and Tim, and we're talking about a sheety situation this morning.
7: That's right. In fact, the topic, very quickly, just to bring everybody up to speed, over at a High Rocks event, one of the competitors won, but, she didn't just win. She also kind of had the runs as well while she was competing. And I got to say, many of our listeners got very, very creative minds. Like, for instance, Tommy says, since she says a win is a win, I would like to call her Winnie the Pooh.
1: Oh, Tommy, you're so funny.
7: Yeah. Christopher says, some people cheat to win, she cheats to win.
1: Oh my gosh. Let the puns continue. Please drop them at our WhatsApp 8855-0920. We have a Hoover's meat hamper worth $200 from Hoover's Butchery just for you. Now, this consists of Hirai Japanese A5 Wagyu Ribeye Shabu Shabu. I think this makes sense to you meat eaters.
7: Yes.
1: Australian lamb tenderloin and Hoover's smoked beef sausages. Now, Hoover's Butchery, as we know, is the go-to destination for food lovers craving authentic, high-quality products, and they are at the foot of Dempsey Hill. 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It's a 14,000 square foot butchery and bistro that's known for its selections of over 100 cuts of meat, all free from growth hormones and antibiotics.
8: Big shout out to Mr. Andre Huber.
7: Oh,
1: that's
7: yeah.
1: Right. You want to find out
8: and
1: more?
8: And family.
1: It's hubers.com.sg, spelled H-U-B-E-R-S.
8: Okay, I just want to say this, okay? I don't know whether, the reason why this happened was because it was in China.
1: Yeah.
8: Because I think if it was High Rocks Singapore,
1: they would have stopped it.
8: I think they would have stopped 100%, it,
1: 100%, I feel. So should we blame the organizers then?
8: I think it's the organizers.
1: It's the organizers, yeah, because it's the organizers' ultimate decision to take someone off a race,
8: I refuse to believe that we would ever see something like this happen in Singapore.
1: No, wouldn't, I don't think.
7: Well, you know, the only one who believes the organizers should be, held accountable. In fact, Christopher goes on to say, it's not her fault, talking about the competitor. It's the organizers' fault. They could have done better, like stoppage time and then resume after that. There are things you could have done to go around the situation. Rules and regulations need to be tweaked.
1: That's true. Okay, let's hear from a listener.
9: Good morning, Keys FM. A win is a win, yes, indeed. The thing is, it's the organizer's fault. An athlete being competitive will definitely go for a win no matter what advantage is given to them. I mean, last night, Manchester United lost from offside goal. But VAR got it wrong. Do you blame Manchester City for it? Oh, you think Holland will say, oh, sorry, I was offside. Please disallow the goal. Come on, seriously?
1: Okay, I suppose that makes sense to some people. All right, let us know what your thoughts are. Should it have been continued or should she have been disqualified? 8855-0920.

0: Ellie Goulding for your entertainment right here on Kiss 92. All the great songs in one place. It's Glenn, Angel and Tim. It's good to see everyone revitalized and refreshed after a wonderful weekend.
1: Yeah, I had a really, really nice weekend as well.
0: And you guys were at One Holland Village.
1: We were at One Holland Village, which is, speaking of which, I'd like to say hello to a couple of people that came up to us and said hello. We had Bryce and his two kids say they listen to us all the time.
2: Wonderful.
1: They love the show. They love the games. And we also had Tina Chopra and her children as well there, who also came up and expressed how much she appreciates the hard work that
0: good
1: we do.
0: Good morning.
2: Oh, good morning.
0: You know, Bryson?
1: Bryce.
0: But Bryce, I think maybe is short for Bryson. Bryson or something.
1: Maybe.
0: My favorite golfer is Bryson DeChambeau.
2: Oh. Oh,
1: okay.
0: And then Tina Chopra.
1: Yeah.
0: One of my favorite actresses. Priyanka Chopra.
1: Oh, okay. There you go.
2: So they were fated to be your fans. Okay.
1: His fans.
2: Our fans.
1: They didn't mention his name at all.
0: Do they look like Bryson DeChambeau and Priyanka Chopra?
1: They do. Oh my gosh, now that you mentioned it.
0: Spitting image.
1: Oh, wow.
2: I have no idea what Bryson DeChambeau looks like.
0: Oh.
2: Priyanka Chopra, definitely.
0: Kind of looks like a buff version of me, but Caucasian.
2: Oh, okay.
1: Then definitely, I saw a buff version of Glenn. A white buff version of Glenn on Saturday.
0: Mm. Oh. Yeah.
2: All right. Well, you know, moving on from white to brown. There was an issue which took place over the weekend over at a HYROX event in Beijing. We've been getting, you know, your notes, your comments about this lady who completed the event while having the runs. And I'm not talking about the physical challenge runs. I mean, having the runs downtown.
0: Poop.
2: Okay. Yes. That kind.
1: It was awful. Poop. It was awful.
2: Yeah, yeah. And still being allowed to continue and even picking up the winner's prize or the winner's medal at the end of the competition.
1: So Joey says she shouldn't have been disqualified simply for having a bowel incident in endurance sports. For example, runners such as Paula Radcliffe have completed through severe stomach problems, and athletes in cycling and races and walking races have also continued despite medical issues. But hygiene changes the situation. If she contaminated shared HYROX equipment or the course, other competitors shouldn't be forced to touch or complete around bodily waste.
0: Yeah.
1: The organizer has a responsibility to protect the entire field. Stop her temporarily, clean and sanitize the affected equipment, then assess whether she can safely continue. Ultimately, the athlete shouldn't be punished for something beyond her control.
0: No, she should be punished, I say. The whole world will only feel like, okay, you know, everything is okay again if she is disqualified.
1: We
0: want to see her disqualified. We want to see her crying and then everyone will feel better.
2: You know, you're looking at punishments. I'm looking at...
0: That's life.
2: Advertising opportunities. I feel like this gives way to maybe a new set of sponsors. The next HYROX event, sponsored by Dettol Wipes and Poach Eye Pills.
0: And charcoal pills.
1: Yeah, could be. But the thing is, I mean, even if they cleaned it up, it could never be clean enough. No one would want to touch that stuff at all. I mean, this is poop. It's very, very
0: unhygienic. No, now the name HYROX smells of poop.
1: Oh my gosh, we've got a voice note.
3: Good morning, guys. Yes, I think likely would be the organizer's fault, and perhaps they are not trained, okay, to handle this kind of situation, or the particular officials maybe are dumbfounded at the point in time, and there's no, maybe she reported it, but there's no official response from the governing body regarding this, so they let her go on. So I think she should be disqualified, right? Because she has broken the rule, as well disqualified that particular organizer or the country for that matter, all right? Maybe it boils down to culture because, I don't know, maybe the organizer themselves in the country are accustomed to this.
2: Accustomed?
3: It's nothing, all right? But of course, in Singapore, definitely we'll stop it immediately. And also the athlete then herself should have known better. All right, hygiene being the main objective here, and safety of other athletes on site. So I guess she's really Winnie the Pooh, and she's full of shit. Sorry, thank you.
0: Yeah, she's obviously a very dirty girl.
1: Oh.
0: Yeah, it's like, you know, anyone would have stopped and ran to the The loo and cleaned up or something, right?
1: Yeah.
0: Not bothered about, am I going to win or whatever. It's like a terrible situation. Ugh.
2: I think the world would have been more forgiving if, like, for instance, she's having the situation already and she's running off to the bathroom or something like that. You see the stuff happening, people would understand.
1: Yeah,
2: but the fact that she carried on to the next station and to complete the event.
1: Mm. It's disgusting.
0: I'm going for number two is now going to be replaced by I'm going for Hyrox.
1: So funny. All right, drop us a voice note, 8855-0920.
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2: Cloudy for now, but we are expecting some rain about lunchtime, 12 to 2 p.m. Just an itty-bitty chance. Temperatures today, 28 to 31 degrees.
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1: On Pioneer Road, heading into the city after Tuas Road, avoid lane 1 because of an accident. Also on the SLE towards the BKE, a broken down vehicle at Woodlands Avenue 12's exit. Same stretch on the SLE, this time towards the CTE after Lentor Avenue, also a broken down vehicle in lane 1. Other than that, peak hour traffic all over the place. Wherever you are, stay safe.
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0: Eugene, Super Shy right here on Kiss 92. All the great songs in one place. Obviously, that Hyrox competitor is not shy.
1: No, not at all.
0: Okay, yikes. We are giving away the prize to Joey, who said she shouldn't be disqualified simply for having a bowel accident in endurance sports. For example, runners such as Paula Radcliffe have competed through severe stomach problems. This is what you mentioned just now, Angel. Joey goes on to say, but hygiene changes the situation. The organizer has a responsibility to protect the entire field. Congratulations, Joey.
2: Well done, Joey. 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
1: All right, that's not the only prize we're giving away. 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Coming up next, it's Oh Solo Mio.
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2: These are your news headlines. I'm Shilpa Shades. Oil supply fears are deepening, with as much as 4% of global supply now at risk. Oil buyers and traders say Saudi Arabia could run out of oil stocks for export within days unless it restarts its east-west pipeline, which was shut after drone attacks on Friday. The pipeline normally carries around 4 million barrels a day to the Red Sea, bypassing the war-disrupted Strait of Hormuz. Industry sources say stocks at the Yanbu export terminal could last just 5 to 7 days. Repairs could take several weeks, potentially worsening a global supply crunch and putting further upward pressure on fuel prices. In Ukraine, a Russian drone struck a train about 2 kilometers from the Polish border yesterday. The strike happened shortly after former British Prime Minister Boris Johnson and European officials crossed into Poland on a diplomatic train after attending a security conference in Kiev. Former CIA Director David Petraeus, who was traveling separately, was also evacuated from his train before the strike. Ukraine State Railway says it's possible the train carrying Mr. Johnson had been the intended target, although this has not been confirmed. The attack comes as Russia steps up strikes on Ukraine's railway network, including at border crossings with Moldova and NATO member Romania. There were no reported casualties. 3 people have been killed and 15 others wounded in a shooting just hours before polls opened in the southern Philippines. Police say gunfire broke out outside a polling station in Cotabato after supporters of rival political groups argued over who could vote first. The election is a major milestone for the Bangsamoro region, which is choosing its first elected parliament following decades of conflict and peace negotiations. Security has been tightened, with more than 20,000 personnel deployed across voting areas. In home news, rival gyms have swooped in to woo hundreds of members left stranded by the abrupt closure of True Fitness and True Yoga. Operators including Anytime Fitness, Snap Fitness, and Body Fit Training are dangling incentives ranging from waived fees and free classes to matching unused membership credits. About 230 employees and freelancers have sought help from the Singapore Fitness Alliance to find new jobs. Meanwhile, customers have reported more than $609,000 in losses from unused memberships, packages, and services. Finally, a new arts festival is giving artists with disabilities greater control over how their work is presented. Shaping Hearts features visual art, performances, and interactive installations created by artists with disabilities. It was launched yesterday at Punggol Digital District. Northeast Community Development Council, which is organizing the event, says the aim is to move beyond simply showcasing works to getting artists to shape the experience. Visitors can take part in activities designed to reflect different ways of seeing, hearing, and navigating the world.
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2: Beginning with tennis, and Alexander Zverev has finally broken through at the US Open. The top seed beat American Ben Shelton 6-3, 7-6, 5-7, 6-2 to claim his second Grand Slam title of this season. The victory comes 6 years after Zverev lost the 2020 final to Dominic Thiem despite holding a 2-set lead. This time, though, the 29-year-old held firm to add the New York title to the French Open crown he won earlier this year. In football news, the Premier League refereeing body ProRef has admitted that VAR made an error in allowing Erling Haaland's winner in Manchester City's 1-0 derby victory over Manchester United. Haaland's goal was initially ruled out for offside before VAR overturned the decision. But ProRef says VAR failed to consider whether Enzo Fernandez, who was offside, affected the play and should have recommended an on-field review. ProRef has contacted Manchester United to acknowledge the error and says the incident will be reviewed. In Formula One, Kimi Antonelli has tightened his grip on the F1 championship after winning the Spanish Grand Prix in Madrid. The Mercedes driver took advantage of a virtual safety car and a disastrous McLaren pit stop that dropped race leader Lando Norris down the order. Antonelli went on to claim his 8th win in 14 races this season, finishing ahead of Max Verstappen and Norris. The 20-year-old Italian now leads the championship by 81 points over Mercedes teammate George Russell. And finally, Singapore shuttlers finished runners-up in two events at the Vietnam Open yesterday. World number 33 Jason Tay lost in straight games to 91st-ranked Malaysian Idol Sholeh, while Terry He and Wang Ho-Win fell to world number 32 Taiwanese pair of Chen Chih-Rei and Lin Yu-Chie. And that's your sports update. I'm Shilpa Shades.
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12: Good morning, Singapore. It's Glenn, Angel, and the bro,
13: Woo!
12: Timo. And at this point in time, I'd like to say a very good morning to Glenfit Tan. Welcome back. From
13: good morning,
12: Japan. His
13: Glenford.
12: Last stop was Nagoya.
13: Oh, you know what, Glenford? Glenn has missed you so much.
14: Yes.
13: He cannot stop talking about you. Are you guys making Mondays great again?
12: Well, earlier he's going to be with someone, and I would love to have gone out for lunch with him.
13: Aww.
12: And you know, our good friend Glenda. But
14: how many friends in your circle have start with the name Glenn?
13: Yeah, so it would be Glenda.
14: Wow.
13: Yep.
14: Is there any other name that starts with Glen? Glendale?
13: Glendale's a place.
14: Oh, okay.
12: Yeah. The Power Glens, you know.
14: Right, okay.
12: Glens, yeah. Anyway, also, Weirong. Good morning, Weirong.
13: Good morning,
14: BYD buddy.
13: Yeah.
12: Weirong, well, you know, he had a football injury.
14: Oh, dear.
12: So his ankle is kind of swollen right now.
13: Speedy recovery.
12: Yes, get well soon, Weirong.
14: Yes, especially by the time we do the BYD marathon. Because we expect to see you hard at work.
12: He's
14: and
12: not
14: walking
12: be running.
14: Or running the distance.
12: He won't run with the bosses. The bosses are running 5 kilometers.
13: Fair enough.
12: I'll be doing the 10 kilometers.
14: Okay.
13: Nice.
14: All right. No problem. Just like how this game also, no problem.
13: We have $150 worth of vouchers from the Bonfire Tavern. 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
14: Awesome Possum Prize, just like how you would be very awesome possum if you can figure out this song.
13: Da-na-na. I know.
14: Okay, which means you cannot give any clues, Laura. Okay, if Angel knows means it's too easy.
13: Yep.
14: Even though we didn't give you any words, any lyrics, any singing, any vocals, just the instrumental, we need you to tell us what that song is and who sang the song. Send it in via WhatsApp, 88550920.

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3: Faulty traffic lights spotted at the junction of Ang Mo Kio Avenue 1 and 2, so please be extra cautious. Also on the PIE towards Changi, a broken down vehicle after Bedok North Avenue 3. On Bendemeer Road as well, heading into the city after Geylang Bahru, a vehicle's broken down in Lane 1. On Upper Changi Road East, heading into the city after PIE Tuas, avoid Lane 2 because of a broken down vehicle. And on Woodlands Avenue 10 towards Avenue 7, an accident has been spotted after Avenue 9 in Lane 1. Stay safe.
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4: Good morning.
2: Hi, good morning. This is Glenn, Angel and Tim from The Big Show. Who is this on the line?
4: Umar.
2: Very Umar.
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2: meet
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2: How is Monday treating you?
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2: Ah, Monday blues. We've got to chase them away. We got just the thing. But first, you got to get through the contest. All right, Umar, over to you. Who is the singer and what is the song?
4: Okay, my guess is Amy Winehouse, Valerie.
2: Valerie.
1: Very nicely spotted. She would have been 43 years old in case you missed that bit of news. And you've just won for yourself $150 worth of vouchers from the Bonfire Tavern. Enjoy yourself.
4: Thank you so much.
2: Now, can I say you got Monday blues anymore? 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
0: Taking a look at the situation on the road. In the MCE tunnel towards AYE before Central Boulevard, a broken down vehicle. Also on Upper Bukit Timah Road towards the city after Old Jurong Road, avoid lane 3, an accident. Wherever you are, let us know if you spot anything. 8855-0920.
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1: On the TPE to SPIE after Salita Link, a vehicle has broken down. Same situation in the MCE tunnel. A vehicle's broken down before Central Boulevard. On Upper Bukit Timah Road heading into the city, an accident after Old Jurong Road. Avoid lane 3 wherever you are. Stay safe.
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6: These are your news headlines. I'm Shilpa Shades. Oil supply fears are deepening, with as much as 4% of global supply now at risk. Oil buyers and traders say Saudi Arabia could run out of oil stocks for export within days, unless it restarts its east-west pipeline, which was shut after drone attacks on Friday. The pipeline normally carries around 4 million barrels a day to the Red Sea, bypassing the war-disrupted Strait of Hormuz. Industry sources say stocks at the Yanbu export terminal could last just 5 to 7 days. Repairs could take several weeks, potentially worsening a global supply crunch and putting further upward pressure on fuel prices. In Ukraine, a Russian drone struck a train about 2 kilometers from the Polish border yesterday. The strike happened shortly after former British Prime Minister Boris Johnson and European officials crossed into Poland on a diplomatic train after attending a security conference in Kiev. Former CIA Director David Petraeus, who was traveling separately, was also evacuated from his train before the strike. Ukraine State Railway says it's possible the train carrying Mr. Johnson had been the intended target, although this has not been confirmed. The attack comes as Russia steps up strikes on Ukraine's railway network, including at border crossings with Moldova and NATO member Romania. There were no reported casualties. 3 people have been killed and 15 others wounded in a shooting just hours before polls opened in the southern Philippines. Police say gunfire broke out outside a polling station in Cotabato after supporters of rival political groups argued over who could vote first. The election is a major milestone for the Bangsamoro region, which is choosing its first elected parliament following decades of conflict and peace negotiations. Security has been tightened, with more than 20,000 personnel deployed across voting areas. In home news, rival gyms have swooped in to woo hundreds of members left stranded by the abrupt closure of True Fitness and True Yoga. Operators, including Anytime Fitness, Snap Fitness, and Body Fit Training, are dangling incentives ranging from waived fees and free classes to matching unused membership credits. About 230 employees and freelancers have sought help from the Singapore Fitness Alliance to find new jobs. Meanwhile, customers have reported more than $609,000 in losses from unused memberships, packages, and services. Finally, a new arts festival is giving artists with disabilities greater control over how their work is presented. Shaping Hearts features visual art, performances, and interactive installations created by artists with disabilities. It was launched yesterday at Punggol Digital District. Northeast Community Development Council, which is organizing the event, says the aim is to move beyond simply showcasing works to getting artists to shape the experience. Visitors can take part in activities designed to reflect different ways of seeing, hearing, and navigating the world.
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7: We're back!
1: Yay!
7: It's Glenn Angel and Tim. Good morning. Coming up very soon, Kerry Chung with Hot Takes today. And I hear it's going to be very interesting.
1: Very spicy? Oh, nice.
8: No pressure, Kerry.
7: Okay. But right now, it's our Hot Takes. Well, not really a hot take, but a question that we thought we'd ask you.
1: Mm-hmm.
7: And this question is, would you take a pay cut for... better work-life balance.
8: Hmm.
7: Would you take a pay cut for better work-life balance?
1: Well, I think everybody's idea of work-life balance is different, right?
8: Yeah.
1: What's your idea, Tim, of a work-life balance?
8: Okay. So for me, work-life balance is not so much the number of days of the week that you work at, but the number of hours each day you are, when I say not working, but committed to work, okay? Meaning... once I'm home and I'm not in the office anymore, am I expected to still think about work? Am I expected to still be on call, on the ready to support the business or the company that I work for?
1: Okay.
8: Okay. Or am I allowed, and I know a lot of countries are starting to do this, the right to switch off?
1: Yeah, so after the moment a certain time. Yeah,
8: the moment I leave the office, after a certain time, no more emails, no more calls, nothing. And weekends belong to us.
7: Yeah. I think for me, overworked, I mean, I look at it as a very simple thing, right? If I feel overwhelmed at work by my responsibilities, because I mean, everyone has so many things to do, right? If I feel overwhelmed, then I would probably think, okay, I think I need to do something in order to balance things out a little bit, right? So if I am overwhelmed, would I ask for a pay cut in order to have less responsibilities at work?
1: Would you?
7: No.
1: Mm. Okay.
7: I think that pay is important to me.
1: Yeah, money is important. For me, would I take a pay cut? No. I would just have to manage my time better.
8: Okay.
1: Because I think we all have the same amount of hours.
7: Mm.
1: And I think if I'm overwhelmed, like what Glenn said, and I think I'm being given too much to do, then I'll speak to the boss.
8: Yeah, but obviously priorities will change as well. Maybe you want to focus more on family things. Maybe things that you weren't doing before, now you would like to get a chance to do that. I mean, would the amount of the pay cut, like the percentage of the pay cut, even be a factor? Like, for instance, then you can go, oh yeah, well, for taking this much pay away, but I'm going to be able to do this much more.
1: Yeah. What,
8: where it's more worth it.
1: It has to be...
7: For the family.
1: Yeah, it has to balance out, right? Yeah. If you get a pay cut, that means you have less responsibilities, right?
8: Yeah. Because there are some people who are like, no, I won't even take a 1 cent pay cut because money is money. And for many of us, that's how we were brought up. Like, got money to make, you better make. You
1: know what I mean?
8: The idea of losing money or not taking or leaving money on the table is not even a factor for some people.
1: Well, you're not actually leaving money on the table if your responsibilities get cut a little bit, right? And you're gaining something in return, right?
8: Yeah, yeah. But you see, the opportunity to have made more money.
1: Yeah.
8: Yeah.
7: But some people just want to spend less time with the family. So
8: that is true.
7: They want to spend more time at work.
8: You don't even have to give them a pay cut.
1: So we want to hear every thought. 8855-0920.
7: All right. Meantime, here's Lil Tecca with Dark Thoughts. Going out to everyone at Tecca Market right now.
1: Oh.
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0: J Balvin and Willie William Mihante right here on Kiss 92, all the great songs in one place. We've all heard of John Thomas. Now it's like Willie William.
1: John Thomas, Willie William. Okay.
2: Okay. And J Balvin, aka Bad Bunny on a budget.
1: J Balvin is not Bad Bunny. Two different artists.
2: I can't afford Bad Bunny. Let's go with J Balvin.
1: Yeah, I like Balvin.
0: I just want to rewind a little bit. Earlier on, I mentioned Lil Tecca.
1: Mm-hmm.
0: And that's why I said, to everyone who's listening to us from Tecca Market.
1: I got it.
0: Okay,
1: yeah,
0: I just want to clarify that. Yeah.
2: Okay, moving along.
0: Okay.
2: We are asking you if you would take a pay cut for better work-life balance. And Danny, I don't want to say Danny is cynical, but you can clearly tell that Danny has a lot of experience and maybe not the best experience. He says, it's the biggest lie in the world. No company will let you work less after the cut. Your work-life balance is still the same.
0: Oh.
1: Okay.
0: Wow.
1: I'm just trying to get what our next
0: listeners...
1: Oh, I see. Okay. All right. So our next contributor said, in July last year, I took a 40% pay cut to work part-time 3 days a week. I cut my scope. I spent Wednesdays and Thursdays being an SAHM. I had to Google that. It means stay-at-home mom.
2: Mm.
1: And I can tell you firsthand, it's harder than corporate. Did my career take a hit? Maybe. Was it worth it? 1,000% yes. I made the decision to go part-time because it was hard for me to spend so much time away from my one-year-old son. Maternity leave in Singapore is embarrassingly short. I guess I'm sharing this advocate for a third way. Most moms in Singapore work full-time or choose to stay at home. I think there should be more mainstream opportunities to do flexi work or part-time for the seasons of life that require more work-life balance.
0: You know, and don't forget,
1: I get it.
0: When you take a pay cut, depending on where you are in your career, right? You know, there's a very high chance that you will start making money again.
2: Hmm.
0: You know what I mean? So it's not like you take a pay cut and that's it. That's going to be your pay like forever. I remember I took a pay cut back in 1994 to work in radio.
1: Yeah.
0: So when I started working in radio, I actually took a 40% pay cut as well. I was working at the Singapore International Monetary Exchange and I think I was making quite a good amount of money.
1: Yeah.
0: And then I realized that it was just way too...
1: It's not
0: too
1: what
0: many
1: you want
0: hours.
1: To.
2: Wait.
0: I would start at like, you know, 5 in the morning and go home at like 11 at night sometimes.
2: Are you saying at one point you were a finance bro?
0: Yeah, I was on the trading floor.
2: Wow. And you gave all that up for
0: I was an order filler with OUB at that time.
2: Okay.
0: Training to be a trader for the bank.
2: Okay.
0: So I was there for about 2 years, but it wasn't fun. And it was very stressful and really long hours, right?
1: Yeah.
0: So then I had the opportunity to come on radio and I did. And it was so much better because it would be like 4 hours on air. Mm. And of course, you know, you would have to do your prep and the meetings and stuff like that. But it would never be like a 12-hour thing.
2: But nonetheless, what about stress? Did you feel like it was more stressful being a... Because that's not to say that being a radio DJ does not come with stress,
0: Yeah, it was
2: right?
0: a different kind of stress, but more enjoyable.
2: Mm.
0: So 40% pay cut.
2: Wow.
0: Yeah.
2: Okay.
1: And now you get to play golf.
2: Yeah.
0: Yeah.
2: And now you've more than made up for that 40%.
0: I thought I would do radio for like 3 years and all. It's been 34 years.
1: My goodness. No looking back now. Let us know what your thoughts are. Would you take a pay cut for better work-life balance? 8855-0920.
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2: All right, we're expecting a bit of rain around lunchtime between 12 to 2 p.m. Just take note, temperatures today hitting highs of 33 degrees.
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1: Okay, let's take a look at the SLE heading towards the CTE after Yio Chu Kang Road. A broken down vehicle has been spotted. Also on the TPE towards the PIE, a broken down vehicle after Sengkang West Road. Same situation on the PIE towards Changi after Pioneer Road North. A vehicle's broken down there as well. Wherever you are, stay safe, please.
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0: Eminem featuring Rihanna. I love Rihanna.
1: I just realized I
0: love Rihanna. After watching Battleship the other day, I'm like, wow, this lady is so
1: She's an actress
0: cool.
1: as well?
0: She's so, yeah.
2: Yeah, and that was a really good show, by the way. Yeah.
0: Very nice show. Anyway, Eminem featuring Rihanna. And I love Eminem as well.
1: Yeah, same.
0: Eminem doesn't, you know, doesn't melt in your hands.
2: Okay, only in your mouth.
0: Melts in your mouth. Okay. Eminem featuring Rihanna, The Monster, right here on Kiss 92.
2: And speaking of which, parents of young children, get ready to spend more time with your little monsters, because guess what? Tomorrow, they are not going to school.
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2: Yes, always griping about the sheer number of school holidays they have these days.
1: Oh my goodness, they're such lucky and blessed children.
0: Okay, all right. It's time for us to check out on here, because I gotta go for a high rocks now.
1: Oh my gosh. Put some extra pants on.
0: Okay, Carrie Chong is next. Your company till 1 p.m. today. 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

0: Shout out the creator here on Kiss 92 with Ring Ring Ring. Good morning, it's Carrie Chong. How is your weekend? Well, if you think you had it crappy, this lady probably had it worse.
1: You know what?
2: The hot take of the day.
0: Not sure if you've heard about it. A female athlete at the High Rocks Beijing fitness race, right, sparked a lot of controversy after she pooped mid-race. Yeah. So if you saw the photos before they were being blurred out, right, you'll see streaks just coming down her legs. She is Joanna Witzig, and she is Australian. She is a world-class elite athlete, and I've enjoyed watching her race. Not this one, but I've seen her at the World Championships, right? She's strong. She went on to win the race in Beijing, by the way. Came in at like just after an hour. But yeah, she decided, you know what? I have a situation. You know, my stomach's not feeling too well. Do I stop? No, I've worked too hard to get here, and I'm going to win this, poop or not. Yes. So my take on this is, I mean, obviously, it's a lot of netizens online are going, yes, you go, girl. And then, of course, people are saying, somebody texted me and said, ew, it's disgusting. I don't know. I mean, I feel there is no shame in what she did when you're at the top of your game. Right? You've worked too hard, come too far to just quit because you have to go LS. So today's hot take of the day, there's no shame in pooping at a sporting event when you're at the top of your game. Give me your thoughts on this, okay? Because I'd like to hear from you. 8855-0920. Put yourself in her shoes. I think you'd do the same. Time check, it's 10:17.
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0: 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Out West. She says she wanna meet me out west, want the
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4: Temperature high of 34 degrees on a Monday, mostly cloudy. According to the Met Service, some showers in the afternoon. Air quality is at 52 currently. That's our PSI reading. So yeah, mask up if you've got allergies. Coming up next, Adam Levine with Lost Stars. Love that one. This is SZA with Nobody Gets Me.
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0: Elit Yamina with Wait For You here on Kiss 92 with me, Carrie Chong. 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
0: All right, things got a little bit crappy over the weekend. I'm sure you've heard and seen very graphic pictures or even videos. An Australian elite athlete competed in the Beijing Hyrox game and pooped herself midway, but went on to win it all. Did not stop, left a trail of poop behind. And of course, there are people who are saying, "That's so disgusting. How can you be so inconsiderate?" But others who say, "Hey, you know what? She's come too far. You're a beast." You know, her name is Joanna Wietzig. She is Australian. She is, you know, I've seen her compete. She's a beast. And of course, I'm saying there's no shame in what she did, especially when you're at the top of your game. So many WhatsApp messages. This one from Anthony, who says, "While there's no shame and accidents do happen, both the race organizers should have been a lot more considerate about the hygiene for the other competitors. This is not a marathon where it's outdoors and others can just run away from it. This is indoors and there's equipment. People share the equipment, so it is really disgusting." This one from MY, who says, "I will not put myself in her shoes," because I, you know, mentioned it earlier. like I would do the same if I put myself in her shoes, right? But because she dripped poop all over it, would you? I don't know. You know, if I'm, you know, I've trained this hard and I don't, you're a different mindset. You don't think about these things anymore. And then of course, Shaza says, "It's never okay. What's more appalling is the organizers not stopping her." That I understand. Diarrhea is a health hazard, she says. I mean, I understand if you pee, you know, but no to this. It could be infectious. It's shameful and selfish of her. If babies get shamed for diapers being changed in public, she should be too. I've got so many interesting messages that I'm going to read out, okay, but keep them coming in. What are your thoughts exactly? Hot take of the day, there's no shame, especially when you're at the top of your game.
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5: These are your news headlines. I'm Shilpa Shades. Oil prices have climbed to a four-month high, with Brent crude rising towards $108 a barrel after jumping more than 9% last week. The rise comes amid fresh supply concerns after Saudi Arabia has kept a key oil pipeline closed following drone strikes last Friday. The pipeline is an important alternative route for exports, while shipping through the Strait of Hormuz remains disrupted. A vessel was also hit by a projectile while passing through the strait over the weekend. On the diplomatic front, hopes for a breakthrough have faded after a planned meeting between Iran and Gulf Arab states was postponed. Iran says it will not reopen the Strait of Hormuz until its demands are met by Washington. Back home, a 35-year-old worker has died after being struck by a hose connected to a compressed air pump at a construction site in Jurong Port Road. The Ministry of Manpower says the worker was carrying out foundation works when the incident happened on Friday night. He was pronounced dead at the scene. MOM is investigating and has ordered Keller Foundations, the occupier and employer of the worksite, to stop all concreting works at the site. Cyber insurance is booming in Singapore as AI-powered attacks become more common. A recent survey of 400 local companies found that nearly 4 in 10 had faced at least one AI-related cyber incident in the past year, from AI-generated malware to sophisticated phishing scams. But premiums are falling. Annual costs for small businesses have halved since 2022, while mid-sized firms are paying about a quarter less. Insurers say growing competition and better risk data are helping to drive prices down. A new type of implanted defibrillator is being used in Singapore to protect patients at risk of sudden cardiac arrest. The device sits under the breastbone with its wire positioned outside the heart and blood vessels. It can detect dangerous heart rhythms and deliver electrical pulses or stronger shocks to restore a normal heartbeat. Doctors say this could reduce long-term complications linked to traditional devices, whose wires run through veins into the heart. A 20-year-old NUS undergraduate is among the first patients here to receive the implant after surviving a cardiac arrest earlier this year. And finally, your emojis may be giving away your age. A New York Times analysis of 665 million emojis finds the crying face is now the world's most used emoji, overtaking the laughing faces once favored online. Younger users are also ditching emojis once older generations catch on. The thumbs up, for instance, is now particularly associated with Gen X, while younger users are more likely to reach for the prayer hands or the fire emoji. Meanwhile, some young people are bypassing emoji altogether. Instead, they are using stickers which enable people to create personalized images or photos, or referring to memes or jokes that often only the people communicating can understand.
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0: with Peaches here on KISS 92. All the great songs in one place. Well, it wasn't exactly Peaches at the High Rocks game in Beijing over the weekend.
1: You know what?
2: The hot take of the day.
0: Because an elite athlete actually pooped herself mid-race and then went on to complete the race. And people are saying, you are so disgusting. And of course, there are others who say, hey, it's okay. My take is that when you're at the top of your game, when you're at that caliber, it's actually okay in doing what she did. I'm not saying I condone it, and I'm not saying I would do it myself. But then I understand, because I've done High Rocks, I've trained for a half marathon, you know, and all the hard work that leads up to that one day is going to go to waste if she stopped and missed out on the chance for a podium finish. Azmi, who says, no, would you like to have pieces of excrement on your hands and face while doing exercise? Disgusting. Yusri, who says, I think it's crappy, unsportsmanlike behavior. A person of high sports caliber would have excused herself instead of continuing. Derek, at least she didn't poop in the middle of a roller coaster ride. Oh my gosh, that one really cannot help it, lah. You know, I mean, mid-ride, right? You can't just jump off. I mean, we laugh now, but imagine that happening while you're at Disneyland. Okay, Jackie, who says, maybe she had one too many mala hot pot before that. She should have taken better care of herself before the race. It's not fair to the others competing with her. They would have been smoked out and distracted by her poop. She should have sit this one out. Pun not intended. All right, 8855-0920. Which camp do you belong to? Like, hey, you go, girl, you're a beast. Or get out of there, you disgusting piece of poop.
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0: Lisa is back with a brand new track called Sawadika. And good morning to you. If you're on the roads right now, look out for a couple of incidents. A vehicle broken down on the SLE towards CTE after Mandai Avenue. And roadworks as well. BKE towards PIE after KJE on lane 5. PIE towards Changi at TPE exit. And then on lane 1 on the ECP towards Changi after Fort Road, it's slow moving.
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0: Kiss 92, that's Sienna Spiro with Maybe. Taking us close to 10:55. Good morning, it's Carrie Chong with you.
1: You know what?
2: The hot take of the day.
0: All right, instead of it being spicy, you got a little crappy over the weekend. Australian elite athlete competed in the Beijing Hyrox game and pooped herself midway, but went on to win it all, right? Didn't care, left a trail of poop behind, and people are up in arms saying it's disgusting. Others are saying, well, she did what she had to do. Aloysius, who say, I have to say kudos to her. Honestly, if it were me, I think I would have excused myself and accepted disqualification from the race. That must have been an incredibly difficult decision to make, especially under pressure. All right, Elton, who says, when life throws a massive pile of poop your way, don't complain about the mess. Just use it as a slip and slide to victory. Yeah, have you seen the photos before they were being blurred out? Streaks just running down her legs. She didn't care. Hing, good morning to you. Kudos to her, honestly. It shows her determination as an elite athlete. I'm just curious, though. How can she tahan? I probably run to the loo to LS already. Maybe that's why I'm just a regular guy. It says, when life throws a massive pile of poop your way, don't complain about the mess. Just

0: death. There are times when someone has to sacrifice something for the greater good, no matter how hard you've trained. This is only about her ego to finish the competition. Don't glorify what she's doing. At this point, she's a biohazard. Selfish. If you're going to be spraying feces everywhere, the sensible thing to do is to withdraw from the competition. And of course, he or she says, this is a conspiracy theory, because you know why? She took laxatives the night before so she could spray poop everywhere to slow everyone down.
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Waking up, she yawning. 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Back to future and DeLorean. 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Got a

0: Brand new this week on our playlist on Kiss 92, Adela and on the call Nicole Kidman. Yes, she named the song after the actress. Good morning, it's Carrie Chong with you on Hot Takes today on a brand new day. It is back to school day for kids, mine included. Right before that, though, over the weekend, brought them to watch Spider-Man Brand New Day. And I gotta say, I enjoyed it thoroughly. I'm not typically a fan of Spider-Man, and this one went on a tad bit too long, like 2.5 hours. But it didn't feel quite like it. It was fairly enjoyable, I gotta say. So if you haven't watched it, and you know, kids been bugging you, right, like mine have, take them, because I think they might pull it off the cinemas pretty soon. All right, hope your Monday is coming along just dandy and great and not poopy at all. Coming up in a bit, if you love traveling up north, but you're always hitting the same old spots, right? You know, like KL, JB, Langkawi. Where else is there to explore in Malaysia besides the usual suspects? You know, Malaysia, truly Asia. Well, stay close. That's coming up on the FOMO Fix. Time check, it's 11:16.
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0: All right, according to the weatherman, it is cloudy today. PSI reading for this hour is at 67. That's slightly elevated. So mask up and, of course, stay hydrated.
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0: All right, so, you know, if you love driving up to the north, but you're always hitting the same old suspects, right? You know, like JB, KL, Langkawi maybe. Where else is there to explore in Malaysia? Well, according to Time Out Asia, Kuching. Here's a place that I've heard so much about, right? But it's a bit far. You can't drive. You got to take a flight, right? So this is the capital of Sarawak, and you got to go hungry. Sarawak laksa and kolo mee. And there's riverside walks, heritage shop houses. I've heard it's really pretty. Rainforest adventures just beyond the city. So much to explore. The other option is Shah Alam. I had to Google, okay, find out where it is. It is a city in Selangor. State capital of Selangor. And did you know that it's perfect for families? Apparently, they've got theme parks, sprawling parks, and championship golf courses. Something for everyone. Then there is a place called Lumut, L-U-M-U-T, 3 hours away from Kuala Lumpur. It's got beaches, ferries that whisk you over to Pangkor Island, if you'd like, for a day by the sea. I won! Take me there now! And finally, Kota Kinabalu, which I've been to when I was very young, but the memories are very hazy now, so maybe a trip back is in order. City life meets Borneo's natural beauty in Kota Kinabalu, which is your gateway to island hopping, coral reefs, and some of Malaysia's most spectacular sunsets. So there you go. Don't say bocho. Lumut, Shah Alam, there's Kuching, and Kota Kinabalu. At this point, I feel like I need to do this. Malaysia, truly Asia. Good morning. It is a Monday, 14th of September.
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7: These are your news headlines. I'm Shilpa Shades. Senior Minister Lee Hsien Loong says Singapore will continue to keep people safe and make sure help is available when they need it, even as the world becomes more uncertain. He says the government will support those facing difficulties, while residents should also do their best to help themselves and one another. SM Lee was speaking at a community event in Ang Mo Kio Hougang, where about 200 residents took part in a 7.5-kilometer walk. The wider event also featured activities promoting inclusion, financial literacy, and community spirit. A 35-year-old worker has died after being struck by a hose connected to a compressed air pump at a construction site in Jurong Port Road. The Ministry of Manpower says the worker was carrying out foundation works when the incident happened on Friday night. He was pronounced dead at the scene. MOM is investigating and has ordered Keller Foundations, the occupier and employer of the worksite, to stop all concreting works at the site. Rival gyms have swooped in to woo hundreds of members left stranded by the abrupt closure of True Fitness and True Yoga. Operators including Anytime Fitness, Snap Fitness and Body Fit Training are dangling incentives ranging from waived fees and free classes to matching unused membership credits. About 230 employees and freelancers have sought help from the Singapore Fitness Alliance to find new jobs. Meanwhile, customers have reported more than $609,000 in losses from unused memberships, packages and services. Oil prices have jumped more than 2% as fighting between Saudi Arabia and Yemen's Houthi rebels intensifies. The Houthis say Saudi Arabia carried out 58 airstrikes on their positions in just 24 hours after the group launched a major missile and drone attack on the kingdom. The escalation comes as Saudi Arabia keeps a key oil pipeline closed following a drone strike last week. A vessel was also struck in the Strait of Hormuz over the weekend. Brent crude rose to around $107.50 a barrel as concerns grow over further disruption to Middle East oil supplies. And finally, in tennis, Alexander Zverev has capped a transformational year by winning the U.S. Open, beating home favorite Ben Shelton in four sets at Arthur Ashe Stadium. The German won 6-3, 7-6, 5-7, 6-2 to claim his second Grand Slam title in just 3 months after finally breaking through at the French Open. Zverev had lost three major finals before this year and entered 2026 with questions over whether he would ever win one. Now at 29, he is a multiple Grand Slam champion. As for Shelton, the defeat extends the wait for an American men's major winner to 24 years.
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0: Illuminious, already on Kiss 92 with Ho. Hey, how's the Monday coming along so far? Aside from it being really hazy today, I mean, in the morning when I woke up, right, opened the door, just hit me in the face, the smell. First thing's the smell. And then when I was sending the kids to school on the Shears Bridge, going up the Shears Bridge, you could see the entire Suntec and Marina Bay area just being blurred out, like this romantic soft focus that makes you think, oh, it's really nice and cool out there. But then you open the window, it's like, still very muggy and humid. So take care if you got to be working outdoors today. It's Carrie Chong with you for lunch, which is coming up pretty soon. And you know, I'm sure you've seen over the past couple of weeks, friends, family posting photos of them. Yeah, funny photos of them in these 80s garb, like they're going for a workout, right? It's all thanks to AI. I was very tempted because it's quite cute to imagine yourself going back in time, right? So I was tempted to do it, you know, upload a photo of myself to ChatGPT. But then I read about this. What happens to the selfies that you upload to ChatGPT in order to get one photo out of them? Ha, the repercussions are bigger than you think. And no, it's got nothing to do with the environment. It's more sinister than that. Stay close when we come back in just a bit for that. And also a check on traffic for you if you're on the roads.
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2: 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It's Charmaine Pois on the Kiss Cafe. That's a wrap.
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0: No major incidents aside from some road works. Look out for that on the PIE towards Changi at Upper Serangoon Road exit, and then on AYE towards Tuas after Clementi Avenue 6, CTE towards SLE at Brattle Road exit, and also after Stevens Road on the PIE towards Changi. It is slow moving on lane 1.
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0: Kiss 92, Destination Lunch, which is happening in 10 minutes time or so. Don't forget, I've got that deal, that prize up for grabs for all coffee lovers. Tell you more in just a bit. But you've seen it happen over the past week or so, right? People across the wall, your friends, family, all uploading their photos to ChatGPT to generate these 1980s style portraits out of their selfies. It's quite cute. I mean, I was tempted to do so until I read about this. Have you ever wondered what happens to the selfies that you upload to ChatGPT? Well, the post may disappear from your stories after 24 hours, right? But the photo you uploaded to create it remains in an AI company's system for much longer. A photo of your face can be used to identify you. But more than that, it also carries metadata, including when and where it was taken. Yeah. Although it doesn't mean that your identity will be stolen, but it does put a copy of your photo in another company's hands under its own retention and training rules. Once you upload the photo, ChatGPT saves it to your account until you delete it. And even after that, right, the image can remain on OpenAI's system for up to 30 days or longer if de-identified. This means it is no longer linked to your account, right, once you delete it, but then not necessarily erased, according to a cybersecurity expert at NYU. Now, she, of course, cautions against, you know, uploading photos for these viral image trends, but more importantly, don't upload photos of other people without permission, especially images of children. And don't, for whatever reason, submit identity documents or photos with important personal information onto ChatGPT or any AI platform for that matter. Ooh, did you? I know you're busily like going to delete, right? I know. I saw photos of my friend with her son, and then I'm not sure whether I should tell her about it. I mean, it's all in good fun, but you never know.
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2: These are your news headlines. I'm Shilpa Shades. Air quality in Singapore has worsened slightly this morning, with PM2.5 levels elevated across the island. At 11 a.m., hourly PM2.5 readings ranged from 67 to 93 micrograms per cubic meter, with the highest reading in the central region. The 24-hour PSI remained in the moderate range between 77 and 99. The National Environment Agency says smoke from hotspots in Kalimantan could continue drifting towards Singapore, with the PSI expected to remain between the lower end of the moderate and unhealthy ranges over the next 24 hours. Minister of State for Transport Baeyam King says more needs to be done to improve bus reliability in Tampines following complaints from residents. In a Facebook post, Mr. Bae said he had met senior go-ahead executives to discuss the problems since the operator took over several routes from SBS Transit in July. Go Ahead says the issues are partly due to about 40% of its drivers being new, as well as the challenges of operating from its new depot. The operator told Mr. Bae it will step up training and support for drivers, while he has called for closer monitoring of waiting times and bus bunching at major stops. Residents at

0: His real name is Tucker Harrington Pillsbury, but on stage he's known as Role Model, and until quite recently he was dating Dakota Johnson. But then they split, and the last we hear out of Tinseltown is that Dakota Johnson is now dating MGK. Yes, former squeeze of Megan Fox. It's like a merry-go-round, you know? Alright, Carrie Chong with you on Hot Takes. Good afternoon and happy Monday.
1: Wrong answers only.
0: Okie doke. Today, we've got a curated set worth over $150 from Suzuki Coffee, Singapore's pioneering gourmet roastery since 1979, with deep roots tracing all the way back to a classic Tokyo coffee house in 1944. I love that their coffees are so easy drinking, and you know, you just open up a can wherever you are. Anytime you're feeling tired, need a little perk me up, all you need is a Suzuki coffee. 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And here's one for the mushroom lovers. What happens if you eat a mysterious, brightly colored mushroom from the woods? What happens if you eat a mysterious, brightly colored mushroom from the woods? 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All right, so 8855-0920, WhatsApp for your chance to win. 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
5: Coming up, we're going to hear from Adele and some Tones and I, but for now, let's check on the PSI for this hour. Air quality is at 67 on average, although it is at 100 in the central areas of Singapore. So stay hydrated, mask up, and of course, stay indoors. Temperature will hit a high of 34 degrees Celsius today.
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0: MGMT right here on Kiss 92 with me, Carrie Chong, and time to pretend. Do you have the best wrong answer? Because you could just win that curated set worth over $150, all thanks to Suzuki Coffee.
1: Wrong answers only.
0: All right, I just found out from their website, right, suzukicoffee.com.sg, that they serve not just coffee in a can, but also coffee capsules, specialty coffee, roasted beans, gourmet series, drip bags, even tea as well. Go check them out. And if you want to win today's question, what happens if you eat a mysterious, brightly colored mushroom from the woods? 8855-0920. Peter says, I grow hair in my ears and I'm able to hear 100 km away. I will turn into Smurfette, says this one. I can smell sounds and hear colors. And if I really ate it, then my Monday blues will be gone. And my day will become the brightest day of the week, says Clarence. And Chris, eat already, you'll reproduce like mushroom. Many, many offspring. Solve SG birth rate problem. And also, I think he's at McDonald's at Jurong East Street 24 because you guys are tuned into Kiss 92. So, yay! All right. Let me see. We got this one from Grace who says, ooh, it'll be exactly what happened to Alice in Wonderland. That is, if you eat from one side of the mushroom, you grow taller. If you eat from the other side, you will grow shorter. And then this one that says, turn into Super Mario, you grow bigger. Yeah, we got quite a few of those answers, you know, the reference to Super Mario, that is a classic. But if you think you can top that, answer the question with the best wrong answer and you might just win that prize from Suzuki Coffee. What happens if you eat a mysterious, brightly colored mushroom from the woods? WhatsApp 8855-0920 to win. It is a Monday, 14th September.
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6: These are your news headlines. I'm Shilpa Shades. Air quality in Singapore has worsened slightly this morning, with PM 2.5 levels elevated across the island. At 11 a.m., hourly PM 2.5 readings ranged from 67 to 93 micrograms per cubic meter, with the highest reading in the central region. The 24-hour PSI remained in the moderate range between 77 and 99. The National Environment Agency says smoke from hotspots in Kalimantan could continue drifting towards Singapore, with the PSI expected to remain between the lower end of the moderate and unhealthy ranges over the next 24 hours. Minister of State for Transport Baeyam Keng says more needs to be done to improve bus reliability in Tampines following complaints from residents. In a Facebook post, Mr. Bae said he had met senior go-ahead executives to discuss the problems since the operator took over several routes from SBS Transit in July. Go Ahead says the issues are partly due to about 40% of its drivers being new, as well as the challenges of operating from its new depot. The operator told Mr. Bae it will step up training and support for drivers, while he has called for closer monitoring of waiting times and bus bunching at major stops. Residents at Spottiswood Park are getting a direct say in how money is spent on their estate. Under Singapore's first participatory budgeting trial, residents proposed and voted on neighbourhood upgrades. Three winning ideas will receive a total of $188,000, including themed void deck tables and chairs, a reflexology pebble path, and stone seats. The exercise was run by Tanjung Pagar Town Council and the Institute of Policy Studies. Six proposals were shortlisted from 162 ideas, with construction on the winning projects expected to begin later this year. More than 600 rescuers are searching for 129 people still missing after a passenger ship capsized in the Java Sea. Six people have been confirmed dead, while 108 others have been rescued. The vessel was carrying 243 people from Surabaya to Banjarmasin when it went missing in bad weather early yesterday. Officials say strong waves hit the ship before it tilted heavily to one side. Authorities are investigating the cause of the accident. Israel's culture minister is calling for two Israeli filmmakers to be stripped of their citizenship over an award-winning documentary about the war in Gaza. The film Naza features Israeli military and whistleblowers who allege that AI-powered targeting systems were part of a wider policy that led to large-scale civilian deaths. It won a special jury prize at the Venice Film Festival. However, Culture Minister Miki Zohar has accused directors Yuval Abraham and Rachel Zohar of treason. Israel denies deliberately targeting civilians, while its military says the identities of the anonymous whistleblowers cannot be verified.
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0: Hello, hello. Justin, please.
1: Yes, hi.
0: Hi, it's Carrie from Kiss 92.
1: Yes, hi.
0: Are you still in Paris with your wife or your girlfriend?
1: No.
0: No, no, no. That's a really lovely profile picture, by the way. Okay, so you're driving, it seems. Let's make this quick,
1: yes.
0: Okay?
2: Wrong answers only.
0: What happens if you eat a mysterious, brightly colored mushroom from the woods?
1: You become a fun guy.
0: A fun guy. Yay! Congratulations. You've just won that set of goodies worth $150 from Suzuki Coffee. Where are you headed to, Justin?
1: Thank you very much. I'm heading for lunch right now.
0: Ah, I see. Got hot lunch date, is it?
1: No, just normal lunch.
0: Okay, anyway, drive safe and, of course, have a great Monday. Thanks so much for tuning in to Kiss 92.
1: Thank you very much.
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0: All right, we got a vehicle that's broken down, having some problems on the ECP towards the city after PIE. Avoid lane 4, blackout of lights at Tampines Avenue 2 and Street 11 Junction. Road works as well on the ECP. You want to look out for towards Changi after Tanjong Katong. Avoid lane 1, go slow. And then, of course, on the PIE towards Changi after Eng Neo Avenue, lane 6 is slow moving as well. Coming up next, Miley Cyrus. Base persuades.
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0: Kalani right here on Kiss 92 with Folded. It is a Monday. Happy lunching. So earlier on our hot take of the day, right, we talked about the Aussie elite athlete who competed over the weekend in the Beijing High Rocks race and pooped herself midway, but continued to race through it all to win the race. She has not come forward. Her name is Joanna Wiertzik, and she's not come forward to say anything, although I think she posted on her social media in very cryptic words to say a win is a win. But it seems that High Rocks has officially released a statement to say that they will take into account legitimate community feedback, but stood their ground against anyone who encouraged harm towards its athletes. Yeah, they say anyone who threatens the athlete in question will be permanently banned, according to this latest news that I read. Wow, those are some strong words. But yeah, I am doing the High Rocks race this November in Singapore. Yeah, on my own. But I promise, okay, I will clear my bowels before. And I will not pull a Joanna. Yes. Wish me luck on that, okay? And nobody buy me mala the night before. All right, my name is Carrie Chong. Back with you tomorrow, 10 to 1, right here on Hot Takes. I am headed out to lunch and maybe to the loo first. But you know what's happening next? It's the Kiss Cafe. Stay right here.
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4: There's a certain resentment and bitterness because I look back and I go, back in my time, I never got this many school holidays.
5: I think we did.
4: 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Did you feel like you got that many school holidays?
5: I was 8. It was a long time ago.
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4: 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Yeah, right.
6: So 1 month in June and 1 month in December.
5: Right? I think the December holidays was something like 8 weeks. We got a really long time in December. It was like November. Yeah,
6: you're younger than me.
4: Yeah,
6: so.
4: Oh. Yeah. Also, maybe Angel Ponteng school a lot, so she felt like she got a lot of school holidays.
6: She looks like a Ponteng.
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2: 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You make me so-

0: since 2022, while mid-sized firms are paying about a quarter less. Insurers say growing competition and better risk data are helping to drive prices down. And finally, Chinese restaurant group Crystal Jade has closed another outlet. Its Hong Kong kitchen at Great World Mall ceased operations on September 1st, marking the group's third outlet closure in Singapore this year. Crystal Jade had earlier shut its outlets at Hillion Mall and Suntec City. The company says it is reviewing its operations and outlet network as market conditions change. Following the latest closure, it now has 15 outlets across six restaurant brands in Singapore. Affected staff have been offered redeployment opportunities where possible.
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3: I'm going to take you all the way till 4 here on Kiss Cafe. It's Charmaine Foy with you on this Monday with the sounds of Katy Tunstall on the way, Katy Perry as well. So is Idol. And of course, we've got a track from Ten, who is from NCT Dream. It's his solo track and it's fresh this week here on Kiss 92. So stay tuned to find out what it sounds like. We also have the sounds of Imagine Dragons on the way for you. But first, Ray featuring 070 Shake, song called Escapism here on Kiss 92. All the great songs in one place. Sleep.

0: That's 10, fresh this week here on Kiss 92, all the great songs in one place. It is Charmaine Pua with you here on Kiss Cafe, your company all the way till 4 here on Kiss 92 on a Monday, and I hope your weekend was great. I had a little bit of a date with my mom, brought her out for dim sum, and that was lovely to spend some time with her. Bit of a mother-daughter date. If you haven't gone out with your parents lately, right, if you've not brought them out one-on-one, I highly suggest you do so. It's quite a fun experience. Coming up for you, I do have later on the show something called Food for Thought. It's going to be fun food fact and also celebrity quote as well. Something to get you pondering, thinking about on this Monday. Perhaps help you put things into perspective. If you need a dose of that, make sure you stay tuned for it. It's coming up for you later on the show on Kiss 92. For now, though, it's 1:15.
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0: Ellie Goulding, for your entertainment. Out West. She says she wanna meet me out west, want the summer
1: 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New is always better, right?
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4: Thundery showers coming up mainly over the northern, western and central parts of Singapore in the afternoon. Hopefully that will chase some of the haze away. As of now, the PSI stands at 105 in the central parts of Singapore. In the north, it's 81. In the east, it's 93. In the south, it's 84. And in the west, 93 on the PSI reading for now. So try your best to stay indoors if you can. At the moment, temperature is a high of 34 degrees Celsius and a low of 20.
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0: That's Katy Perry featuring Snoop Dogg, California Girls, right here on Kiss 92. All the great songs in one place. It is Charmaine Pois with you here on Kiss Cafe, your company till 4 on Kiss 92. And Katy Perry just opened up recently about how her split from Orlando Bloom in June last year in 2025. That was like the hottest time in her life. But guess what? 15 months after, I'm so glad she's moved on. She's found her new happy with Justin Trudeau, the former Prime Minister of Canada, and she now says that he is the love of her life. I guess the takeaway from this whole thing is, right, you may be going through whatever you feel is the worst time in your life. Maybe you feel like the world is just crashing around you. It's ending soon. You feel that struggle deep within. But just know, things are going to feel very different in a few months, okay? Hold on tight to that belief and keep your chin up if you're feeling down on this Monday. Coming up for you in just a bit, we do have your news update. Plus, on the way still, Lady Gaga with a song called Born This Way. And we've got some pretty exciting news for her. She's definitely risen in ranks. If you don't know what I'm talking about, stay tuned. Details soon on Kiss 92.
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2: 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Why would anyone voluntarily sit in a tub of freezing cold water? Cold plunging is one of today's biggest wellness trends. Just a few minutes in the tub is said to boost mood, sharpen focus, and assist muscle recovery. Some people say it's life-changing. Others say it's icy torture. Have you taken a dip? 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
4: These are your news headlines. I'm Shilpa Shades. Oil prices have jumped more than 2% as fighting between Saudi Arabia and Yemen's Houthi rebels intensifies. The Houthis say Saudi Arabia carried out 58 airstrikes on their positions in just 24 hours after the group launched a major missile and drone attack on the kingdom. The escalation comes as Saudi Arabia keeps a key oil pipeline closed following a drone strike last week. A vessel was also struck in the Strait of Hormuz over the weekend. Brent crude has risen to about $108 a barrel as concerns grow over further disruption to Middle East oil supplies. In Ukraine, a Russian drone has struck a train at Yahudin, about 2 kilometers from the Polish border. However, no casualties were reported as passengers were evacuated 15 minutes before the strike. Former British Prime Minister Boris Johnson and other European security officials had earlier travelled along the same line after attending a conference in Kyiv. Ukraine's state railway says their diplomatic train may have been the intended target, although this has not been confirmed. The attack comes as Russia steps up strikes on Ukraine's railway network, including at border crossings with Moldova and NATO member Romania. In local news, the management of a Bukit Panjang condominium is suing its developer and several firms over alleged construction defects after a piece of concrete fell about 20 meters from a balcony. The incident happened at Forest Residences in Petir Road last year. Tests later found about 60% of balcony edges in one block produced hollow sounds, with 88 balconies identified as affected. The condo's management says the defects pose a serious safety risk. The developer, architect, engineers, and subcontractor have all denied liability. Cyber insurance is booming in Singapore as AI-powered attacks become more common. A recent survey of 400 local companies found that nearly 4 in 10 had faced at least one AI-related cyber incident in the past year, from AI-generated malware to sophisticated phishing scams. But premiums are falling. Annual costs for small businesses have halved since 2022, while mid-sized firms are paying about a quarter less. Insurers say growing competition and better risk data are helping to drive prices down. And finally, Chinese restaurant group Crystal Jade has closed another outlet. Its Hong Kong kitchen at Great World Mall ceased operations on September 1st, marking the group's third outlet closure in Singapore this year. Crystal Jade had earlier shut its outlets at Hillion Mall and Suntec City. The company says it is reviewing its operations and outlet network as market conditions change. Following the latest closure, it now has 15 outlets across 6 restaurant brands in Singapore. Affected staff have been offered redeployment opportunities where possible.
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0: That's Lady Gaga, Born This Way, right here on Kiss 92, all the great songs in one place. It is Charmaine Pua with you here on Kiss Cafe and talking about being born. Lady Gaga, right, she was laying low for the past 5 months. She wrapped up her Mayhem Ball tour in April, but over the weekend, photos just emerged of her holding a baby. That's right. She is now Mother Monster in all senses of the word. She's really and truly a mother now. I'm going to share more about this one in just a bit, so make sure you stay tuned for the details. It's happening right here only on Kiss 92.
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0: A couple of vehicles have broken down. First on the BKE headed towards a PIE. This is after SLE. Also on the TPE headed towards SLE this time, another one broke down after KPE. Drive safe.
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0: It's Panic at the Disco, House of Memories, right here on Kiss 92, all the great songs in one place. It is Charmaine Pua with you here on Kiss Cafe and talking about Lady Gaga. That's right, she was just spotted out and about with a newborn strapped onto her. Yes, she is now a mother. No word on the baby's gender. We don't know the name. We don't know when the birth was. But actually, the world didn't even know that Gaga was pregnant. Or maybe, just maybe, she invited the new family member via surrogate. No one actually knows what went down, but she did lay low for the past 5 months after her mayhem ball ended. And the internet is truly very happy for her and her fiancé, Michael Polanski. She's always spoken about how she really wants to become a mother. So this is definitely a dream come true for her, and her fans are all there for it. Coming up for you in just a while, we do have Mal Smith, the sounds of Snow Patrol on the way, plus your latest news update coming up in just about 10 minutes or so. Stick around for it here on Kiss 92.
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0: Israeli military and whistleblowers who allege that AI-powered targeting systems were used, leading to large-scale civilian deaths. Israel has denied targeting civilians, while its military says the identities of the anonymous whistleblowers cannot be verified.
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3: I'll take you all the way till 4 here on Kiss Cafe. It is Charmaine Pua with you. And coming up for you this hour, Sounds of Jenny, some Justin Timberlake, Fergie on the way, so is Luis Capaldi and more. Right now, this is DJ Snake together with Aluna George. You know you'll like it right here on Kiss 92. All the great songs in one place. Something.

0: That's Jenny, Less Than a Lover, right here on Kiss 92. All the great songs in one place. It is Charmaine Pua with you here on Kiss Cafe, your company till 4 on Kiss 92. And coming up for you in just a while, we're going to have something called Food for Thought. That's coming up for you 3 to 4 p.m. here on Kiss Cafe. And I'm going to focus on this newfound love of mine, a range of this fresh produce, this fresh vegetable that I've never tried until recently. And I've fallen head over heels in love with it. I'm like scouting it at the supermarket now, and I'll tell you more details about what this is later on the show, 3 to 4 p.m. on our Kiss Cafe's Fun Food Fact. 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So make sure you stay tuned for it. It's coming up once more, 3 to 4 p.m. only here on Kiss Cafe's Food for Thought. The time now is 2:14.
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2: Kiss 92 weather.
0: It's partly cloudy for the rest of today. Temperature a high of 34 degrees Celsius and a low of 25. In terms of air quality, the haze is looking pretty bad. It's currently between 81 to 105 in terms of PSI around the island. And when it comes to the PM2.5, the reading is currently in the elevated band across the island. So please make sure to mask up if you have to be outdoors and try to minimize the time you spend outside.
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0: That's Fergie of the Black Eyed Peas, Big Girls Don't Cry, right here on KISS 92, all the great songs in one place. It is Charmaine Pois with you here on KISS Cafe, your company till 4 on KISS 92. And I'm going to paint a picture in your head right now, okay? It's going to look really wild. Can you imagine a guy going head-to-head in an MMA fight with a chimpanzee? Well, this was actually on the cards. It was a challenge that went viral last week when this amateur MMA fighter, Cole Johnson, he claimed that he could beat a chimpanzee in a fight. One thing led to another, and what started as a joke turned out into this complete fight announcement. There was a countdown, there was a streaming website. Apparently, people funded this as well. And of course, the internet responded in so many different ways. Firstly, of course, a lot of people very angry because it's animal cruelty. And also, secondly, experts say chimps are, after all, wild animals. They have powerful jaws, large canine teeth, and far greater upper body strength than humans. So the guy is essentially nuts for even thinking about doing this. Now, what actually happened? I'm going to tell you more in just a bit. Stay tuned for it here on KISS 92, all the great songs in one place. It's Monday, the 14th of September. 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
5: These are your news headlines. I'm Kim Ann Tan. Most respondents in a Singapore survey oppose banning social media for those under 18. A new report found 8 in 10 rejected an outright ban, with over 70% saying they would try getting around age restrictions, such as by giving a false age. That is despite nearly 7 in 10 reporting a negative experience in the past month, including exposure to inappropriate content, doom scrolling, and cyberbullying. The Youth Tech SG report surveyed over 200 people aged 13 to 35. It comes as Singapore plans stronger safeguards for under 18 users from next year. Bus operator Go Ahead says a high proportion of new drivers and adjusting to a new depot are among the reasons for problems on several Tampines routes, such as longer waits and buses arriving in bunches. The operator told Minister of State for Transport Bae Yam King that about 40% of drivers on the routes are new and need time to familiarize themselves with the operations. Go Ahead says it will step up driver training and support, while Mr. Bae has called for closer monitoring of waiting times and delays. Cambodia and Thailand are taking their long-running maritime dispute to international mediators in Singapore this week. Representatives from both countries are due to give opening statements tomorrow at the Permanent Court of Arbitration. The dispute covers about 27,000 square kilometers in the Gulf of Thailand, an area believed to contain significant oil and gas reserves. The mediation panel's recommendations will not be legally binding and are expected to take about a year. In the southern Philippines, voting in the first parliamentary election for the autonomous Bangsamoro region has begun under heightened security after 3 people were killed and 15 wounded in violence yesterday. Authorities say voting has proceeded smoothly with extra checkpoints and security forces deployed. Nearly 2.4 million voters in the Muslim-majority region are registered to elect an 80-member parliament, which will choose a chief minister. The vote is seen as a key test of efforts to bring lasting peace after decades of separatist conflict. And finally, Israel's culture minister wants to strip two Israeli filmmakers of their citizenship over a documentary about the war in Gaza. Culture Minister Miki Zohar is accusing Yuval Abraham and Rachel Shore of treason over Naza, which won a special jury prize at the Venice Film Festival. The 80-minute documentary features Israeli military and whistleblowers who allege that AI-powered targeting systems were used, leading to large-scale civilian deaths. Israel has denied targeting civilians, while its military says the identities of the anonymous whistleblowers cannot be verified.
4: Those were your news headlines from the Straits Times. Read more at straitstimes.com.
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0: That's J-Pac, Hoodie, and Loco. All I Wanna Do, right here on Kiss 92. All the great songs in one place. It is Charmaine Pua with you here on Kiss Cafe, your company till 4 on Kiss 92. And we were just talking about this scheduled MMA fight between amateur fighter Cole Johnson versus a chimpanzee. My goodness. It was supposed to take place on Friday last week. And of course, with the notion that a man was going up against an animal for a fight, a lot of people were talking about it. It did go viral. And there was even information for a live stream. There was an official website and all countdown even. But thankfully, it never happened. Now, the whole thing turned out to be a hoax, a little bit of a campaign to raise awareness for animal conservation, encouraging those who are following the lead up to the fight to donate to the Jane Goodall Foundation instead. Oof, scary. Got all the animal lovers riled up for a moment right there, but I'm glad that it's all for a good cause.
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0: Ellie Goulding for your entertainment. Out West. She says she wanna meet me out west, out west. Want the summer
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0: That's Ellie Goulding, a tune that's fresh this week here on Kiss 92. It's called For Your Entertainment. It is Charmaine Pua with you here on Kiss Cafe, your company till 4 on Kiss 92. And talking about For Your Entertainment, did you know Maroon 5 is coming back to Singapore once more? It's been a minute since they last came to perform, and this time round they're going to be at the National Stadium once more for one night only on the 12th of February next year, and tickets are already on sale. Now, if you want to pick it up, you gotta head to this website to pick the best spots, ticketmaster.sg. 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And if you want more information on the concert itself, you gotta head to livenation.sg. And if you want to hear a tune from Maroon 5 in just a while, stay tuned. It's coming up for you here on Kiss Cafe. Also, the sounds of Ed Sheeran too. 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
3: There's a certain resentment and bitterness because I look back and I go, back in my time, I never got this many school holidays.
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3: 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Did you feel like you got that many school holidays?
4: 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It was a long time ago.
5: No, I just felt like we had one in June and one in
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3: December. Yeah, right.
5: So 1 month in June and 1 month in December.
4: Yeah. I think the December holidays was something like 8 weeks. We got a really long time in December. It was like November. Yeah,
5: you're younger than me.
3: Yeah.
5: So.
3: Oh. Yeah. Also, maybe Angel Ponteng school a lot, so she felt like she got a lot of school holidays.
5: She looks like a Ponteng.
4: 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I'll take credit with credit. 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

0: again spilled into the sports arena. India's women's cricket team beat Sri Lanka to win the Asia Cup trophy in Dubai yesterday, but refused to accept the trophy from Asian Cricket Council President Mohsin Naqvi, who is also Pakistan's interior minister. India's coach says the decision was made by the country's cricket board. Last year, India's men's cricket team also refused to accept the trophy from Mr. Naqvi after beating Pakistan in the Asia Cup.
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3: I'll take you all the way until 4 here on Kiss Cafe. It's Charmaine Poix with you with the sounds of Augustana on the way this hour. Alex Warren, some Carly Rae Jepsen coming up. Drake and Jisoo too. Right now though, let's enjoy this one from Megan Thee Stallion together with Dua Lipa. It's a song called Sweetest Pie. And it's right here on Kiss 92. All the great songs in one place.

0: Music. You're listening to Kiss 92, all the great songs in one place, and that is a tune that's fresh this week. Jisoo of Blackpink with Click. It is Charmaine Pua with you here on Kiss Cafe, your company till 4 on Kiss 92. And coming up for you, I do have the sounds of Alex Warren, Augustana, Carly Rae Jepsen on the way, plus your food for thought as well. So if you're looking to wrap your mind around something to kind of shift your perspective on things, maybe you're feeling a little bit down. Maybe you're thinking, why is this person always better than me? Or how do I compare against this other person? Well, stop the comparison. I've got something to help you put things into perspective in just a while. Plus, going to share a fun food fact for you as well about sweet white corn. It's one of my favorites. And I'll tell you more about it in just a bit here on Kiss 92. All the great songs in one place. The time now is 3:14.
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0: Partly cloudy for the rest of today, temperature a high of 34 degrees Celsius and a low of 25. And when it comes to the air quality, the 24-hour PSI is currently at a high in the central parts of Singapore, standing at 108. The east and west are hovering at about 95, 96 in terms of PSI as well. So that is not great, even though it is still in the moderate range. But what's more concerning to me is the PM2.5 reading. It is currently in the elevated range all across Singapore, in band 2, ranging from 74 all the way up to 132 on the PM2.5 reading. So do your best to stay indoors.
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0: That's right. We're going to start off our Food for Thought segment with a fun food fact. And we're talking about my newfound love, white corn. Now, while the most common corn that we know is yellow, white corn was historically revered because they've got this softer kernel and a very delicate milky sweetness that regular corn just does not have. It is tender, it is sweet, and it's often eaten completely raw, like a fruit. It's high in insoluble and prebiotic fiber, and white corn helps to regulate your bowel movements, prevent constipation, even feeds healthy gut bacteria. Plus, being rich in complex starchy carbohydrates, it provides steady energy rather than rapid crashes associated with refined sugars. However, do not go adding it to every single meal though, because it is still high in starch. So eating large portions of it can elevate your blood glucose, and excessive fiber intake could also lead to bloating, gas, and mild constipation too. It also has a high sugar to starch ratio. So if you haven't had it before but come across it at the supermarket, I highly recommend trying it. It is absolutely delicious, but remember, everything in moderation.
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9: These are your news headlines. I'm Kim Antan. NUS researchers say low-intensity magnetic pulses could help the body's immune system attack breast cancer cells, potentially reducing the amount of chemotherapy needed. In preclinical models, four 30-minute sessions completely eradicated tumors in 75% of cases. The researchers say the pulses can also make cancer cells more vulnerable to chemotherapy, potentially allowing lower drug doses and fewer side effects. The team has completed an initial phase 1 safety trial in breast cancer patients and plans to begin a larger phase 2 trial. The management of a Bukit Panjang condominium is suing its developer and several firms over alleged construction defects after a piece of concrete fell about 20 meters from a balcony. The incident happened at Forest Residences in Petir Road last year. Tests later found about 60% of balcony edges in one block produced hollow sounds. The condo's management says the defects pose a serious safety risk. The developer, architect, engineers, and subcontractor have all denied liability. A critically endangered fish that had not been formally recorded in Singapore waters for decades has been spotted again. The bowmouth guitarfish is considered one of the world's most threatened and genetically distinct animals. Also known as the shark ray, it was not seen in Singapore waters for nearly 30 years until 2022, when it was filmed by anglers off Bedok Jetty. That sighting is now formally recognized by the Lee Kong Chian Natural History Museum researchers, who say it shows Singapore's waters remain an important corridor for threatened marine species. Malaysia has charged a former religious affairs minister with allegedly misappropriating 860 million ringgit, or about 260 million Sing dollars, from a Muslim pilgrimage fund. Jamil Kir Baharom, who held the cabinet position from 2009 to 2018, is the second senior UMNO figure to be charged over the fund in as many weeks. He has pleaded not guilty and was granted bail. The charges come as tensions worsen between UMNO and Prime Minister Anwar Ibrahim's coalition, which relies on UMNO for its parliamentary majority. And finally, tense ties between India and Pakistan have again spilled into the sports arena. India's women's cricket team beat Sri Lanka to win the Asia Cup trophy in Dubai yesterday, but refused to accept the trophy from Asian Cricket Council President Mohsin Naqvi, who is also Pakistan's interior minister. India's coach says the decision was made by the country's cricket board. Last year, India's men's cricket team also refused to accept the trophy from Mr. Naqvi after beating Pakistan in the Asia Cup.
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0: Daily Special at the Kiss Cafe. It's food for thought.
1: That's right, it's part two of Food for Thought, and early on I shared with you my fun food facts about white corn, which is my newfound love. But right now I'm going to share with you a thoughtful quote, and it comes from legendary actor Sam Neill of Jurassic Park and Peaky Blinders fame, and he would have celebrated his 79th birthday today had he not passed away a couple of months ago. Now, he previously shared this perspective in his memoir. You are unique. There's only one you, and that is you there, right here, for better or worse. Except that there is no better and there is no worse. It's just you. Basically, I think what he was trying to say is forget the competition. Do not measure your worth against someone else. Just walk your own path, recognize and appreciate your strengths, and simultaneously accept your flaws as well. After all, we're only human.
0: That's your food for thought. Kiss 92. 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
1: An accident to warn you about on Holland Road away from Portsdown. After Queensway, avoid lane 3. Another one happened on the KPE headed towards the ECP. This accident after Buangkok East Drive. This one sounds pretty bad because you have to avoid lanes 2, 3, 4 and 5. So maybe try to avoid that space entirely. Also, a few vehicles have broken down. First one on Old Jurong Road away from Woodlands and Bukit Timah before Bukit Batok East Avenue 6. Avoid lane 2. On the AYE moving towards Tuas, another one broke down after Jurong Town Hall Road. Avoid lane 4. And on the SLE headed towards the BKE, a vehicle also broke down after the TPE. Drive safe.
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0: A Swedish House Mafia with Don't You Worry Child, right here on Kiss 92. All the great songs in one place. It is Charmaine Poix with you here on Kiss Cafe, your company all the way till 4, which means it's just about time for me to jump on out of here. Thank you so much for your company on this Monday. I hope I made it a little bit better at least. And coming up for you in just a while, the Sunset Sessions with Yumiko Kayahara. Now, if you've been thinking of getting a little bit of a makeover, going to salon, pampering yourself a little, she has $150 worth of salon gift cards from Kimage Hair Salon to give out. So if you want to pick it up, you stay tuned. Plus, she's also got dining vouchers for you to feast out on delicious burgers from Wildfire and also wood-fired steaks as well. If that sounds like a brilliant idea to you, stay on. Yumiko, taking you all the way till 8 p.m. here on the Sunset Sessions on Kiss 92. Have a great rest of Monday, and I'll be back tomorrow with your Tasty Tuesday on Kiss Cafe.
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Every time Monday comes around, I do have a couple of brand new prizes. First up, how about $150 worth of dining vouchers that you can enjoy at Wildfire? I've also got another $150 worth of gift cards that you can enjoy at Kimage Salon as well. Now, stick around to find out how you can win. But right now, let's kick off this hour. It is Charlie XCX with Boom Clap right here on Kiss 92. All the great songs in one place.

0: And that's Olivia Rodrigo with a stupid song right here in Kiss 92. All the great songs in one place. It's Umiko, and yes, welcome to a brand new week. I know, it feels so good, right? After all, lots of new stuff you can actually look forward to for yourself as well, right? Now, every time Monday comes around, I would love to do this.
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0: Alrighty, so love to hear all about your weekend adventures, or if there is really something you're looking forward to this week as well, share those stories with me via WhatsApp 8855-0920 and feel free to use as many emojis as you'll like just to describe that feeling, okay? I'll be sharing mine in just a bit as well, but right now, back to the music. I've got the sounds of Bad Bunny and Flo Rida on the playlist next. It's 4:15. Good afternoon.
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4: Kiss 92 weather.
0: Temperatures reaching a possible high of 34 degrees. Right now, it feels like 31 degrees outside. No signs of showers. It's just partly cloudy. And in terms of air quality, now everywhere else in Singapore is sitting at a moderate range, except the central part of Singapore. The PSI value is now at 112, which is unhealthy.
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0: It's Kelly Clarkson with My Life Would Suck Without You, right here on KISS 92, all the great songs in one place. It's Miko, and yes, time to do this.
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2: It made me feel good.
0: All right, so I would love to hear all about your weekend adventures, right? And, well, speaking from experience of my own weekend, it was super fun because if you remember, on Saturday morning, between 11 a.m. to 3 p.m., Angel, yes, our dear Angel from The Big Show and myself, we were down at One Holland Village, right? So we took a look at the Young Makers Market, and it was so adorable because, you know, this is where you can actually see real young business owners, right? Get into the practice of doing a business, yeah, and selling all their handcrafted stuff as well. And when I say young business owners, right, they are so adorable. They're like, I think primary school kids.
3: Aww.
0: Yeah, so I supported a couple of stalls. So I bought for myself and I think producer Shalini a couple of handmade rings. I also supported another stall, this little girl who made her own tie-dye t-shirts and of course, I think soaps as well. Yeah, I remember buying this watermelon scented soap. It was really adorable. And they're so smart because they could tell you all the deals that their stall would have, right? For example, if you buy one, it's for $6. And then they had a promotion if you buy two for $10 and stuff like that. So I thought that was really very adorable. Chiming through via WhatsApp, this one's from Chloe. And you know what, Chloe? Hello. And thank you for being so brave on Saturday coming up to say hi. Yeah, so Chloe is this little girl. She's 10 years old and she says, you know, I'm super, super happy because I went over to Malaysia and I had a look at the new Oceanarium as well. It was super fun. Yeah, I know. I love going to Oceanariums and aquariums right around the world. So yeah, great for you. And a couple of our listeners also came up to both Angel and I. You know, they were very kind. So thank you for making the trip down and saying hi, having so much fun with us. But yeah, keep your stories coming in via WhatsApp 8855-0920. How was your weekend adventures? Right now, back to the music. I've got the sounds of Hilary Duff and Ariana Grande on the playlist next. It's Monday, the 14th of September.
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9: These are your news headlines. I'm Kim Antan. Most respondents in a Singapore survey oppose banning social media for those under 18. A new report found 8 in 10 rejected an outright ban, with over 70% saying they would try getting around age restrictions, such as by giving a false age. That is despite nearly 7 in 10 reporting a negative experience in the past month, including exposure to inappropriate content, doom scrolling, and cyberbullying. The Youth Tech SG report surveyed over 200 people aged 13 to 35. It comes as Singapore plans stronger safeguards for under 18 users from next year. Singapore's fitness industry is stepping in to help workers affected by the sudden closure of True Fitness and True Yoga. The Singapore Fitness Alliance says over 200 former True Gym workers have joined a WhatsApp group to help them find new jobs. The Alliance is working with the National Instructors and Coaches Association and NTUC's Employment and Employability Institute on job matching and skills training. The sudden closure of the two True Fitness brands is also estimated to have cost members losses of more than $600,000 in prepaid fees. A 20-year-old man who sexually offended against three teenage girls when he was himself a teenager has been sentenced to 9 years in jail and 12 strokes of the cane. His offenses included two committed in 2023 when he was 17, involving sexual intercourse with two girls aged 13 and 14. He gave statements to police after both cases but was not arrested. He reoffended after turning 18, sexually penetrating another 14-year-old girl in June 2024. He cannot be named to protect the three victims. Australia's far-right One Nation Party is proposing to cut the number of temporary migrants by about 750,000 over 3 years. The plan would target visas for international students and their dependents, as well as skilled migrants. One Nation says rapid population growth is worsening Australia's housing squeeze and cost of living pressures. The proposal comes days before Prime Minister Anthony Albanese is expected to announce his government's updated migration policy. And finally, India's plan to implement a uniform civil code in all 21 states governed by the ruling BJP-led alliance by 2029 is raising concern among the country's Muslim minority. The code would replace different religious and customary rules governing personal matters such as marriage, divorce, and inheritance. Supporters say it would give Muslim women equal rights, including by ending polygamy and giving them equal inheritance rights. But some in the Muslim community say it could infringe on their religious freedoms. Currently, at least 4 states have adopted the code, including Uttarakhand and Gujarat.
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0: And that's Ariana Grande with Positions right here in Kiss 92. All the great songs in one place. It's Umiko. And as you know, here in Singapore, we do have so many homegrown talents, right? Especially recognizable ones that you will know who have been around for a very long time is, of course, singer-songwriter Dick Lee and JJ Lin. So, just about an hour or two ago, it's just been reported on the Straits Times that both Dick Lee and JJ Lin, they were inducted into the inaugural Hall of Fame at the Compass Awards. I know. So if you're wondering, what is this Compass Awards, right? So basically, this year, it is the 29th Composers and Authors Society of Singapore. It was held yesterday, 13th of September. And many of the prizes at the annual show were awarded based on song royalty earnings. Okay, so of course, Dick Lee and JJ Lin, they were the inaugural winners, the Hall of Fame Award, right? And of course, you know, a couple of songs that they won for Dick Lee, very specifically, it was for the song Home, which you know, right? The beloved National Day Parade theme song of 1998 and 2004, while JJ Lin, he actually won one of the song called If Only, okay, from his Chinese album, the 2014 album called Genesis as well. So yeah, it's really amazing. And I feel like, you know, there are just so many talents that we've got here in Singapore as well. Okay, so if you've always been thinking of pursuing that dream of being a singer and a songwriter, don't give up. Okay, as you can tell, we have very talented people here in Singapore. If you want to read this entire article, it is out on straitstimes.com under the live entertainment section. Okay, right now, back to the music, a brand new one from Lisa and another from Jabberwone on the playlist next.
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0: Broken down vehicle has been spotted on the PIE. This is headed towards Tuas right after Paya Lebar Road. And one more broken down vehicle spotted on the KJE. This is headed towards PIE right after Choa Chu Kang Drive. Do avoid lane 5. A rather fresh one in is heavy traffic situation on the PIE. This is headed towards Changi at the KPE exit. In the meantime, please buckle up and drive safe.
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0: And that's Chaperone with The Subway right here in KISS 92. All the great songs in one place. It's Miko. And if you have missed the whole of last week, right, because we didn't manage to do the great debate, it is back. Yes, so it will be happening in the next hour. If you want first dibs on the full question, I believe it is already up on our Instagram stories. Just look for us at KISS 92 FM. And if not, well, this is one of the biggest hints I can give you, something to do with lazy. Yeah, so stick around for the full question. Also, news headlines on the way to keep you updated on what's been happening around the world and in Singapore. Stay.
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3: There's a certain resentment and bitterness because I look back and I go, back in my time, I never got this many school holidays.
4: I think we did.
3: I don't think so.
4: We just didn't know it.
3: Did you feel like you got that many school holidays?
4: I was 8. It was a long time ago.
5: No, I just felt like we had one in June and one in
4: September, March,
3: December.
4: Yeah, right.
5: So 1 month in June and 1 month in December.
4: Right? I think the December holidays was something like 8 weeks. We got a really long time in December. It was like November. Yeah,
5: you're younger than me.
3: Yeah,
5: so.
3: Oh. Yeah. Also, maybe Angel Ponteng school a lot, so she felt like she got a lot of school holidays.
5: She looks like a Ponteng.
4: This is true. I'll take credit where credit is due.
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0: after receiving U.S. regulatory approval. The product lets traders bet on whether prices will rise or fall using leverage and without a fixed expiry date. It is already offered in Singapore, and SGX says the U.S. expansion will tap into growing institutional interest in cryptocurrency. The move gives eligible American institutions access to SGX's Bitcoin and Ether futures through the Singapore market. Meanwhile, cyber insurance in Singapore is booming and becoming more accessible as AI-powered attacks become more common. A recent survey of 400 local companies found that nearly 4 in 10 had faced at least one AI-related cyber incident in the past year, from AI-generated malware to sophisticated phishing scams. But premiums are falling, with annual costs for small businesses halving since 2022, while mid-sized firms pay about a quarter less. Insurers say growing competition and better risk data are helping to drive prices down. A former national Finn swimming coach has been sentenced to a week in jail for falsifying competition results that were later used to select six athletes for Singapore's 2023 SEA Games team. The six would otherwise not have been selected. The court heard that Mohammad Faiz Suhaimi reluctantly agreed to take part in the scheme after the idea was mooted by then-head coach Ho Ho Huat. The now 33-year-old Faiz later blew the whistle on the scheme. Ho's case is due for a pre-trial conference next month. Malaysia has charged a former religious affairs minister with allegedly misappropriating 860 million ringgit, or about 268 million Sing dollars, from a Muslim pilgrimage fund. Jamil Kir Bahrom, who held the cabinet position from 2009 to 2018, is the second senior UMNO figure to be charged over the fund in as many weeks. He has pleaded not guilty and was granted bail. The charges come as tensions worsen between UMNO and Prime Minister Anwar Ibrahim's coalition, which relies on UMNO for its parliamentary majority. And finally, in the southern Philippines, voting in the first parliamentary election for the autonomous Bangsamoro region has begun under heightened security after three people were killed and 15 wounded in violence yesterday. Authorities say voting has proceeded smoothly with extra checkpoints and security forces deployed. Nearly 2.4 million voters in the Muslim-majority region are registered to elect an 80-member parliament, which will choose a chief minister. The vote is seen as a key test of efforts to bring lasting peace after decades of separatist conflict.
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0: Spanish footballer Lamine Yamal says his World Cup success with Spain and winning La Liga with Barcelona should give him the edge over Real Madrid's Kylian Mbappe in the race for the Ballon d'Or. France striker Mbappe was top scorer at the World Cup, as well as in La Liga and the Champions League. He said last week no player was better than him last season, although he failed to win any silverware. Lamine was named La Liga's best player last season and later played a key role in Spain winning the World Cup. In an interview, the 19-year-old said he believes he deserves the award because of what he has won. The Ballon d'Or will be awarded in London on October 26th. In the English Premier League, Newcastle and Leeds United can leapfrog into the top five if they win tonight's clash at St. James Park. Both clubs have 5 points after three matches, with Newcastle in 10th spot and Leeds a rung below. Newcastle are unbeaten in three league matches under new manager Matthias Yeisler and also edged out championship side Millwall 1-0 in the EFL Cup last week. Leeds, however, were thumped 6-3 by Chelsea in the EFL Cup after leading by 2 goals. Kickoff is at 3 a.m. Singapore time. And finally, South Korea's Olympic Committee says there is a serious shortage of accommodation for athletes and officials at the Asian Games in Japan. More than 17,000 athletes and officials are expected at the

0: games in Nagoya and the wider Aichi region, exceeding the 15,000 initially anticipated by organizers. There is no dedicated athletes' village, with accommodations spread across hotels, temporary wooden container-style huts, and a cruise ship. The games officially open on Saturday. And that's your sports update. I'm Kim Anton.
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3: Oh yes, happy Monday and welcome to a brand new week. Now looking at the time, I believe a little bit more to go and you're able to knock off work, okay? So hang in there with me. Now I'm yours to keep all the way till 8 p.m. and in this hour, up for grabs, ooh, you're gonna love this one. It is $150 worth of dining vouchers for you to enjoy at Wildfire. They are located at Mohammed Sultan. I'll tell you more about this space in just a bit, especially if you do love Wagyu steaks and burgers, okay? Now, of course, to win this, you have to be part of the great debate, and the topic for today is all about being lazy, yes. So do you think being lazy is considered a skill? Yes or no? Think about it and tell me your answers via WhatsApp, 8855-0920. Who knows? You could be my lucky winner. But right now, let's kick off this hour. It is Joji with Love You Less right here in KISS 92. All the great songs in one place.

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0: Broken down vehicle has been spotted on the PIE. This is headed towards Changi right after Lonnie Road. Do avoid lane 4. Also, an accident has unfortunately occurred on the PIE headed towards Tuas, and this is right after Clementi. In the meantime, please buckle up and drive safe.
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0: That's Neo with Celsic right here on Kiss 92. All the great songs in one place. It's Miko. And if you absolutely love Australian Wagyu steaks and Wagyu burgers as well, then you gotta head on down to Mohammed Sultan and take a look at Wildfire. So they do serve wood-fired steaks, dry-aged burgers, and a lot more as well. And you can even pair their food with their selection of curated wines. So to find out more about them, you can check them out online. It's called wearewildfire.asia. Okay, so wild as in wildfire.asia. wearewildfire.asia. Right now, up for grabs, I do have $150 worth of dining vouchers. But to win this, well,
1: the great debate.
2: Fire up the mic, let's go.
0: All right, I'm super excited because for a whole week, I didn't get a chance to do the great debate, right? But yes, it is finally back. Okay, so the question for today is all about being lazy.
3: Today I don't feel like doing anything.
0: Oh, yes. And the full question, right? I would say it's quite interesting, okay? So basically, do you think that being lazy takes skill, right? Yes or no, and the reason why. And you need to think about this, okay? Because, your answers could actually get you the prize. Now, the inspiration behind this question was over the weekend, as you know, I now only see my husband's on the weekend, right? And for the life of me, I believe every wife out here in the world, they are gonna feel exactly as I did. So I said this, I think I was cleaning the house, I was washing the fish tank, something like that. And I just said, yeah, because you're so lazy, you're just lying on the sofa. And then all of a sudden, my husband decided to make a joke about it. And he said, hey, being lazy takes skill. And I was like, no, are you kidding? He's like, yes, it really takes real skill, okay? It's not like being lazy and just lying there doing nothing. It takes loads of skill to be lazy. And I was like, no, you know what? I don't believe you. So he said, okay, if you don't believe me, take it on Kiss 92 and go and ask on Monday. I said, yeah, okay, here I am. All right, so is being lazy a skill, yes or no? Let me know your thoughts via WhatsApp. Once again, 8855-0920, and you could be my lucky winner. It's 5:20. Good evening.
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0: An accident has unfortunately occurred on the AYE. This is headed towards MCE right after Jurong Town Hall Road. You've also got heavy traffic on the PIE headed towards Tuas. This is just between CTE City and Paya Lebar Road. And broken down vehicle as well spotted on the BKE. This one is headed towards PIE right after the KJE. In the meantime, please buckle up, drive safe.
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0: Ballads, Bruno Mars with Marry You right here in Kiss 92. All the great songs in one place. It's Miko, and yes, we were at the beginning of this.
1: The Great Debate.
2: Fire up the mic, let's go.
0: All right, so the question for today is, do you think being lazy is a skill? Yes or no, and the reason why. So, oh my goodness, all of a sudden, I feel like, you know, this is like a trigger question or something. All right, so this one's from Wong, and Wong says, being lazy is definitely not a skill. It is totally unproductive. It's literally being a sloth, and it's still a great way to unwind from our hectic lifestyles. Yes, I mean, I see that, right? I mean, it's not a crime to be lazy, lah. Just once in a while. All right, so let's do this one. This is from Eric, and Eric says, hey, Yumi, yes, lazy, you need skills, okay? Because to lay around without being seen, I'm like, what? What kind of theory is this? My goodness. All right, let's do this one from Calvin. Yes, being lazy is definitely a skill because lazy people are actually efficiency experts. Why spend 2 hours doing something manually when you can spend 10 minutes finding a shortcut? Now, the trick is knowing the difference between being lazy and being smart enough to automate your laziness. I call this strategic laziness. Work smarter, nap harder. Can I just say, you know, I am just hoping that no boss is tuning into this, okay? Because eventually, if you happen to be middle management or upper management, right, you're just gonna realize, hey, actually, it is true. Right? Because when you have like a guy or a lady that reports to you, and every time, right, every time they hand it in at the last minute, like the deadline, right? And you're like, is that really like you made use of the full time I gave you before the deadline, or this was a last minute lazy rush, right? All right. So let's see. This is from Joanna. Joanna says, zero skills to me. Okay. Being lazy and looking busy is definitely a skill. Now, being lazy is in everyone's nature. Everyone knows how to laze. Come on, who doesn't love to do nothing? It is very true, lah. I mean, you know, there are some people who just cannot let go, right? I'm pretty sure you have a colleague like that as well. A person who needs to be in control all the time, cannot not do anything. But there is also a group of people who you realize they just, okay lah, it's fine lah. We just take a break, yeah, and laze around. Right, and just be a cat and just lie there. But yeah, let me know your thoughts, okay, via WhatsApp 8855-0920. Do you think being lazy is a skill, yes or no, and the reason why? It's Monday, the 14th of September.
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4: Heavy traffic situation on the PIE. This one is headed towards Tuas, just between CTE City and Paya Lebar Road. You've also got an accident that has unfortunately occurred on the AYE. This is headed towards MCE right after Jurong Town Hall Road. And one broken down vehicle spotted on the ECP. This is headed towards Changi right after Fort Road. In the meantime, please buckle up, drive safe.
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7: These are your news headlines. I'm Kim Antan. The Singapore Exchange has become the first major traditional exchange to offer cryptocurrency perpetual futures to U.S. institutions after receiving U.S. regulatory approval. The product lets traders bet on whether prices will rise or fall using leverage and without a fixed expiry date. It is already offered in Singapore, and SGX says the U.S. expansion will tap into growing institutional interest in cryptocurrency. The move gives eligible American institutions access to SGX's Bitcoin and Ether futures through the Singapore market. Meanwhile, cyber insurance in Singapore is booming and becoming more accessible as AI-powered attacks become more common. A recent survey of 400 local companies found that nearly 4 in 10 had faced at least one AI-related cyber incident in the past year, from AI-generated malware to sophisticated phishing scams. But premiums are falling, with annual costs for small businesses halving since 2022, while mid-sized firms pay about a quarter less. Insurers say growing competition and better risk data are helping to drive prices down. A former national Finn swimming coach has been sentenced to a week in jail for falsifying competition results that were later used to select six athletes for Singapore's 2023 SEA Games team. The six would otherwise not have been selected. The court heard that Mohammad Faiz Suhaimi reluctantly agreed to take part in the scheme after the idea was mooted by then-head coach Ho Ho Huat. The now 33-year-old Faiz later blew the whistle on the scheme. Ho's case is due for a pre-trial conference next month. Malaysia has charged a former religious affairs minister with allegedly misappropriating 860 million ringgit, or about 268 million Sing dollars, from a Muslim pilgrimage fund. Jamil Kir Baharom, who held the cabinet position from 2009 to 2018, is the second senior UMNO figure to be charged over the fund in as many weeks. He has pleaded not guilty and was granted bail. The charges come as tensions worsen between UMNO and Prime Minister Anwar Ibrahim's coalition, which relies on UMNO for its parliamentary majority. And finally, in the southern Philippines, voting in the first parliamentary election for the autonomous Bangsamoro region has begun under heightened security after three people were killed and 15 wounded in violence yesterday. Authorities say voting has proceeded smoothly with extra checkpoints and security forces deployed. Nearly 2.4 million voters in the Muslim-majority region are registered to elect an 80-member parliament, which will choose a chief minister. The vote is seen as a key test of efforts to bring lasting peace after decades of separatist conflict.
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0: minutes, Sabrina Carpenter with Manchild right here in KISS 92. All the great songs in one place. It's Miko and Will. We were just in the middle of this.
1: The Great Debate.
2: Fire up the mic, let's go.
0: Alrighty, so the question for today is all about being lazy. Oh yeah, so do you think, being lazy takes skill, yes or no, and the reason why? So all of a sudden, I feel like even bosses are texting me now. Okay, so let's do a couple of entries. This is from ELM, and ELM says, definitely, because being lazy is a skill. Now I understand why I have to work so hard. I simply haven't mastered the art of being lazy. I feel like I also need to learn it. Can you teach me? All right, this is from Eddie. And Eddie says, being lazy, right, you need planning skills. For example, if I want to watch Netflix on a weekend, I need to choose the drinks and snacks to buy. I need to check the schedule if I have time to binge watch or even click next episode for how many times. I need to plan to be lazy. It cannot happen suddenly. Yeah, I'm wondering why so much effort just to be lazy. Then that is not considered being lazy, right? That is not the art of being lazy. That is basically planning for a break, right? Lazy means you just don't want to do anything, right? I don't know. Am I understanding this wrong? Let's see. This is from Ramad, and Ramad says, yeah, Yumi, I agree too, because being lazy, it takes lots of skill, as you need to find all the shortcuts or having a deeper understanding of the stuff or the project you're doing to be able to complete it way earlier to relax or to do other things. I'm like, I cannot comprehend. Can somebody just explain this to me? My goodness. Okay, Jennifer says, hey, Yumiko, I would love to chime in on this. So I don't think being lazy is a skill. It is a personality trait to me. However, I think it is one that acts as a catalyst or trigger for people to develop actual skills such as creative thinking, problem solving. You know how a lazy person would think of the easiest or the quickest way to solve a task, which would in turn prove that they can be highly efficient. You know what they say, work smart, don't work hard. At this point, I don't know what to believe anymore, okay? Because, right? At the end of this conversation I'm having with you, I then need to text my husband and tell him, hey, you know what? Half of Singapore actually agrees that being lazy is a skill, and then I am going to lose. All right, so, let me know via WhatsApp, 8855-0920. What do you think? Is being lazy a skill, yes or no?
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6: KISS 92 weather.
0: Temperatures reaching a possible high of 35 degrees. Right now, it feels like 31 degrees outside. No signs of showers, just partly cloudy. Now, in terms of air quality, right now, what I'm looking at on the NEA website, it says that the eastern part, western parts, and central part of Singapore is at the unhealthy range, okay? Ranging between 103 to 117. So, well, if if you're not feeling too well, please stay indoors and have a mask on.
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0: All right, lots of stuff happening on the roads. First up, an accident has occurred on Airport Road. This is headed towards Eunos Link right after Tai Seng Avenue. Do avoid lane 2. Now, two accidents has also occurred on the PIE. The first one is headed towards Tuas. This is right after Adam Road. Do avoid lane 5. And the second one is headed towards Changi right after Pioneer Road North. Avoid lanes 1 and 2. You've also got slow moving traffic situation on the TPE. This is headed towards SLE at Tampines Avenue 7 exit. In the meantime, please buckle up, drive safe.
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1: And that's Rosalind with Snap right here in Kiss 92. All the great songs in one place. It's Miko, and well, we are on the final stretch of this.
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3: Fire up the mic, let's go.
1: All right, so I would love to hear from you, Ryan. Do you think that being lazy is a skill, yes or no, and the reason why? So chiming through via WhatsApp, this one's from Christopher, and Christopher says, no, being lazy is not a skill, it is an attitude. You gotta have the right, cannot be bothered attitude. The whole world can pass you by, and you just cannot be bothered at all. All right, so let's see. This one is Raymond, and Raymond says, no skills involved. In fact, all of us are just born lazy. Really? Okay, let's do this one from Joe. And Joe says, for me, being lazy is a skill. Now, most of us, we are not born lazy. We are trained to become experts at it. Wow, okay. So she says, you know, I used to be someone who couldn't sit still. There was always something to do, right? Housework, errands, the little things that needed to be taken care of. And I always felt that if I didn't do it, no one else would. But over time, I realized that being lazy is actually an essential life skill. When I finally stopped doing everything and allowed myself to sit back, something surprising happened. Now, people at home started doing things by themselves. Wow. Wow. See ya. So this is what happens, right? Because if this is what we call the savior complex, right? Or the mummy complex. I don't know what you really call it, but it's basically you yourself being, I guess it's you yourself telling yourself that, hey, I need to fix this. I need to do that. I need to make sure there is this and that for everybody. But then you realize that when you actually take not just one, not just two, but three steps backwards, everybody else around who actually requires those things or those errands, right? Automatically, right? They will go and do it by themselves. Correct or not? All right, so thank you so much for chiming through. I'm really sorry if I'm not able to cover all of your answers, okay? But I promise I will reply you. I do have one prize up for grabs, and this is going to Rain. Yes, so Rain says, hi, I definitely do think that being lazy takes skill, but it depends on whether it's being lazy and bed rotting or being lazy and finding an easier way out of a task. Now, I might be wrong, but I do remember that Bill Gates ever once mentioned that he likes hiring lazy people because they end up finishing an easier and faster way to a problem. So yes, laziness, it takes skill. So you know what, Rain? Congratulations, you are my lucky winner. I will be replying you in just a bit.
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0: week. Leeds, however, were thumped 6-3 by Chelsea in the EFL Cup after leading by 2 goals. Kickoff is at 3 a.m. Singapore time. And finally, South Korea's Olympic Committee says there is a serious shortage of accommodation for athletes and officials at the Asian Games in Japan. More than 17,000 athletes and officials are expected at the Games in Nagoya and the wider Aichi region, exceeding the 15,000 initially anticipated by organizers. There is no dedicated athletes' village, with accommodation spread across hotels, temporary wooden container-style huts, and a cruise ship. The games officially open on Saturday. And that's your sports update. I'm Kim Anton.
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3: Oh yes, welcome to day one of this week. But here's a piece of good news, okay? Looking at the time, hopefully by now you're able to leave work already, go on home, see your loved one, spend some time with the kids, and of course, grab yourself that yummy-licious dinner. Now, in this hour, up for grabs, I do have $150 worth of gift cards for you to enjoy at Kim H Salon, especially if you need to, you know, give your hair a little bit of a nice refresh. Yeah, you gotta stick around to find out how you can win, because we gotta test your knowledge first in the game Are You Switched On, okay? And also, sometime in this hour, we are gonna be doing Can or Cannot, especially when it comes to sharing something with your friends. I'll share more in just a bit, but right now, let's kick off your evening. It is Kenya Grace with Strangers right here on KISS 92. All the great songs in one place. Good evening.

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0: Heavy traffic situation on the SLE. This is headed towards CTE, just between Mandai Avenue and Woodlands Avenue 2. You've also got heavy traffic on Church Street. This is headed towards Market Street, right after China Street. And broken down vehicle spotted on the AYE, headed towards Tuas, right after Jurong Town Hall Road. In the meantime, buckle up, drive safe, and be patient on the roads.
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2: 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All the great songs in one place.

0: And that's One Republic with a Sunshine right here in Kiss 92. All the great songs in one place. It's Miko, and I think it is time for this.
1: Cannot.
0: All right, so somewhere in Hong Kong, it seems like a man has actually shared money with his colleagues, right? And they bought something, okay? I'm not going to tell you what it is, but basically they bought something. Now, this something all of a sudden became a very big pool of money. I know. So now this one Hong Kong guy, he is not willing to share the money. Yeah, so think about it, okay? Because I feel like this is a little bit on dishonesty, right? As much as this Hong Kong guy is saying that, oh, you know, it's because I'm the one who helped everybody pull together this sum of money. And, you know, I made the effort to go and buy this something, right? So, yeah, obviously his friend's like, no, you cannot do that. You know, because the agreement was everybody's going to come together and, you know, eventually, if this actually became something bigger, they were all just going to share, right? So, you know, this could be taken into context for any other things as well. So if you have made a pact with, you know, a family, a friend or a group of people and said like, hey, you know, we're going to buy this together and then we're going to split. It's like splitting a pizza, right? So if you buy a pizza and it comes like that, uncut or unsliced, then you kind of need to be a little bit fair as well, right? Do you think he's right or wrong? Just because he made the extra effort to walk the extra mile to go buy this thing, right? So yeah, something to think about, not to be too selfish, okay? So let me know via WhatsApp, 8855-0920, can or cannot. Right now, back to the music, the sound of Dean Lewis and Mother Monster, Lady Gaga on the playlist next. It's 6:20. Good evening.
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0: Broken down vehicle has been spotted on the PIE. This one is headed towards Changi, right after Lonnie Road. Do avoid lane 5. You've also got one more broken down vehicle on the SLE, headed towards BKE, right after the TPE. And heavy traffic situation on the PIE. This one is headed towards Changi, just between KJE and Pasir Laba. Now, fresh one in, also heavy traffic situation on the AYE. This is headed towards Tuas at Normanton Park exit. In the meantime, please buckle up, drive safe.
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0: And that's Mother Monster, Lady Gaga with Paparazzi right here on Kiss 92. All the great songs in one place. It's Miko. And if you've been thinking of transforming your hair for the longest time, right? 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Okay, salon for me. 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It's Monday, the 14th of September.
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0: Broken down vehicle spotted on the CTE. This is headed towards SLE right after Brattle Road. You've also got another broken down vehicle spotted on the KJE. This one is headed towards PIE right after Choa Chu Kang Drive. And heavy traffic situation on Raffles Quay. This is headed towards Shenton Way, just between Cross Street and Marina Boulevard. And a fresh one in is blackout of traffic lights observed at Tampines Avenue 7, where the junction of Street 42 is. So if you're in the area, please signal early, try to give way as much as possible. Buckle up, drive safe.
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6: These are your news headlines. I'm Kim Ann Tan. Six Malaysians involved in a $4.9 million armed robbery at a Bukit Timah bungalow have been sentenced to jail and 24 strokes of the cane, except for one aged over 50. The gang broke into the house during a high-stakes poker game in 2024, tied up 11 people and stole cash, valuables and cryptocurrency. On top of caning, the two masterminds were jailed nearly 13 years and fined $4,000. Three others received shorter jail sentences of 7 years and 8 months, while the 51-year-old received the same term with an extra year in lieu of caning. A seventh suspect remains at large and is believed to have fled to Thailand. NUS researchers say low-intensity magnetic pulses could help the body's immune system attack breast cancer cells, potentially reducing the amount of chemotherapy needed. In preclinical models, 4 30-minute sessions completely eradicated tumors in 75% of cases. The researchers say the pulses can also make cancer cells more vulnerable to chemotherapy, potentially allowing lower drug doses and fewer side effects. The team has completed an initial phase one safety trial in breast cancer patients and plans to begin a larger phase two trial. A critically endangered fish that had not been formally recorded in Singapore waters for decades has been spotted again. The bowmouth guitarfish is considered one of the world's most threatened and genetically distinct animals. Also known as the shark ray, it was not seen in Singapore waters for nearly 30 years until 2022, when it was filmed by anglers off Bedok Jetty. That sighting is now formally recognized by the Lee Kong Chian Natural History Museum researchers, who say it shows Singapore's waters remain an important corridor for threatened marine species. In Malaysia, a 15-year-old boy has been acquitted of murder after the High Court found he was legally insane when he fatally stabbed a schoolmate last year. He was 14 when he killed the 16-year-old victim in a school toilet in Bandar Utama in October. A psychiatrist testified that the boy has schizophrenia. The teen has been ordered to remain in a psychiatric hospital for treatment until doctors assess him as fit to return to society. And finally, Beijing is further tightening its crackdown on recreational drones, now also prohibiting residents from possessing or storing them in the capital after banning their sale in May. The new restrictions take effect on November 15th, with owners given until then to move their drones outside the city. The government is also offering to buy back the drones for up to 3,000 yuan, or about 570 Sing dollars each. The latest rules also tighten airspace controls within a 300-kilometer radius of Beijing.
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0: Hi, this is Yumika from Kiss 92. I am looking for Amira.
1: Yes, speaking. Hello, Yumika.
0: Hi, Amira. Okay, so I got your text and you said salon for me, which also means, you ready to play my game?
1: Yes, I'll try.
0: Okay, let's go.
2: Are you
3: switched on?
0: All right, so we need to spin the wheel first. Ooh, Amira, hopefully you're feeling very smart today, because your category is basic knowledge. I hear the O. All right, so basically it's everything and anything under the sun. You've got three questions. Every question, you've got two options, okay? If you're ready, let's go. Question number one. How many millimeters are there in 1 centimeter? A, 10, B, 100.
1: 100.
0: 1 centimeter.
1: Yes.
0: Okay. Question number two. What is 1/3 of 90? A, 30, B, 27.
1: 30.
0: Yes. 30 is A. All right. Your final question. Which word means the opposite of expend? A, extend, or B, contract?
1: B, contract.
0: And you know what, Amira? Congratulations! Yes! You are very, very smart today, okay? I'm gonna give that to you. And you're walking away with $150 worth of gift cards to enjoy at Kimmich Hair Salon.
1: Thank you, Miko. Thank you, Kiss
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4: Kiss 92 weather.
0: Temperatures dropping to a possible low of 26 degrees. Right now, it feels like 30 degrees outside. And now, you can expect thundery showers mainly over the northern and eastern parts of Singapore. Once it clears up, it'll just be partly cloudy for the rest of tonight, okay? Now, in terms of air quality, I'm looking at it right now, and the highest rating is, 120 in the central area of Singapore, and the west is 105, the east is 106, okay? North and south is sitting at moderate.
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0: Heavy traffic situation on the KJE at two locations. Now, both are headed towards BKE. The first one is at Choa Chu Kang Way exit, and the second one is at BKE Woodlands exit. You've also got broken down vehicles spotted on the SLE. This one is headed towards CTE right after Upper Thompson Road. In the meantime, please buckle up, drive safe.
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0: And that's the Chainsmokers with Paris right here on Kiss 92. All the great songs in one place. It's Miko, and this is really very heartwarming, okay? Because I feel like you are really listening to the topics every single day. I mean, at this point in time, I think I'm only halfway through the replies to you, okay? So please be patient. Give me a little bit more time. I'm still trying to catch up with all the messages coming through via WhatsApp. But hey, if you absolutely love the great debate, right? What you can do is actually catch up on the older episodes as well, because now I release it as part of a podcast. So wherever you consume your podcast, whether it is on Spotify or Apple Music, you can just easily search for the Sunset Sessions with Yumiko. And if you're part of my Sunset Society group chat, right, somehow you also kind of get like a first dibs on the question before I even, share with it on air, right? So if you want to be part of this, you can just drop me a WhatsApp text, 8855-0920, and just say, hey, Yumi, could you just, add me to the group chat? And that's what I'm going to do, okay? So yes, thank you for the love. Right now, back to the music. I've got Maroon 5 and, of course, news headlines as well to keep you updated on what's been happening around the world and in Singapore. Stay.
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4: There's a certain resentment and bitterness because I look back and I go, back in my time, I never got this many school holidays.
5: I think we did.
4: We just didn't know it. Did you feel like you got that many school holidays?
5: I was 8. It was a long time ago.
6: No, I just felt like we had one in June and one in
5: September, March,
4: December.
5: Yeah, right.
6: So 1 month in June and 1 month in December.
5: Right? I think the December holidays was something like 8 weeks. We got a really long time in December. It was like November. Yeah,
6: you're younger than me.
4: Yeah,
6: so.
4: Oh. Yeah. Also, maybe Angel Ponteng school a lot, so she felt like she got a lot of school holidays.
6: She looks like a Ponteng.
5: This is true. I'll take credit with credit. Is due.
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0: remained in the unhealthy range this afternoon, the only region to record one-hour PSI readings of at least 100 between noon and 5 p.m., reaching as high as 132. Its 24-hour PSI also rose from 102 at noon to 117 at 5 p.m., while the eastern and western regions both registered 103. PSI readings of 101 to 200 are considered unhealthy. The north and south remained in the moderate range of below 100. With smoke from fires in Kalimantan and southern Sumatra continuing to drift towards Singapore, NEA expects air quality over the next 24 hours to remain moderate to the lower end of unhealthy. Most respondents in a Singapore survey oppose banning social media for those under 18. A new report found 8 in 10 rejected an outright ban, with over 70% saying they would try getting around age restrictions, such as by giving a false age. That is despite nearly 7 in 10 reporting a negative experience in the past month, including exposure to inappropriate content, doom-scrolling, and cyberbullying. The Youth Tech SG report surveyed over 200 people aged 13 to 35. It comes as Singapore plans stronger safeguards for under-18 users from next year. Six Malaysians involved in a $4.9 million armed robbery at a Bukit Timah bungalow have been sentenced to jail and 24 strokes of the cane, except for one aged over 50. The gang broke into the house during a high-stakes poker game in 2024, tied up 11 people and stole cash, valuables and cryptocurrency. On top of caning, the two masterminds were jailed nearly 13 years and fined $4,000. Three others received jail sentences of 7 years and 8 months, while the 51-year-old received the same term with an extra year in lieu of caning. A seventh suspect remains at large and is believed to have fled to Thailand. And finally, in Malaysia, a 15-year-old boy has been acquitted of murder after the High Court found he was legally insane when he fatally stabbed a schoolmate last year. He was 14 when he killed the 16-year-old victim in a school toilet in Bandar Utama in October. A psychiatrist testified that the boy has schizophrenia. The teen has been ordered to remain in a psychiatric hospital for treatment until doctors assess him as fit to return to society.
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0: Spanish footballer Lamine Yamal says his World Cup success with Spain and winning La Liga with Barcelona should give him the edge over Real Madrid's Kylian Mbappe in the race for the Ballon d'Or. France striker Mbappe was top scorer at the World Cup, as well as in La Liga and the Champions League. He said last week no player was better than him last season, although he failed to win any silverware. Lamine was named La Liga's best player last season and later played a key role in Spain winning the World Cup. In an interview, the 19-year-old said he believes he deserves the award because of what he has won. The Ballon d'Or will be awarded in London on October 26th. In the English Premier League, Newcastle and Leeds United can leapfrog into the top five if they win tonight's clash at St James Park. Both clubs have 5 points after 3 matches, with Newcastle in 10th spot and Leeds a rung below. Newcastle are unbeaten in 3 league matches under new manager Matthias Yeisler and also edged out Championship side Millwall 1-0 in the EFL Cup last week. Leeds, however, were thumped 6-3 by Chelsea in the EFL Cup after leading by 2 goals. Kickoff is at 3 a.m. Singapore time. And finally, South Korea's Olympic Committee says there is a serious shortage of accommodation for athletes and officials at the Asian Games in Japan. More than 17,000 athletes and officials are expected at the Games in Nagoya and the wider Aichi region, exceeding the 15,000 initially anticipated by organizers. There is no dedication.

0: dedicated athletes' village with accommodations spread across hotels, temporary wooden container-style huts, and a cruise ship. The games officially open on Saturday. And that's your sports update. I'm Kim Anton.
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3: Oh yes, you and I inching so close to the tail end of a Monday already, which also means the official countdown clock has begun, right? We can slowly start counting down to the weekend once again. Now, I'm going to be yours for one last hour, and in this hour, time to find out how you can actually catch Maroon 5 live in Singapore next year. Yes, and also, let's talk about vinyl records, okay? It's a new rabbit hole I'm going down. And in a way, I would love for you to join me on my journey. That's all happening in this hour. But right now, let's kick off this evening. It is Tampa City with Self-Aware. Right here on KISS 92, all the great songs in one place.

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0: All right, you've got two broken down vehicles spotted on the PIE. Now, the first one is headed towards Changi. This one is right after the KPE. Do avoid lane 1. And the second one headed towards Tuas. This is right after Adam Road. Do avoid lane 5. Also, unfortunately, an accident has occurred on the TPE. This is headed towards SLE, just between, just before Tampines Avenue 7. Do avoid lanes 3 and 4. In the meantime, buckle up, drive safe.
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0: And that's Mark Ronson featuring Amy Winehouse with Valerie right here on Kiss 92. All the great songs in one place. It's Miko. And let's say you have finally, you know, organized some form of gathering or celebration that's happening at your place. 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Right now, back to the music, the sounds of Taylor Swift and a brand new one this week from 10 on the playlist next. It's 7:18. Good evening.
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0: An accident has occurred on the TPE. This one is headed towards SLE just before Tampines Avenue 7. Do avoid lanes 3 and 4. You've also got two broken down vehicles spotted on the PIE. The first one headed towards Changi right after the KPE. Do avoid lane 1. And the second one is headed towards Tuas. This is right after Adam Road. In the meantime, buckle up, drive safe.
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14: 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Once upon

0: And that's a brand new one this week from 10. That one's called Out West, right here on Kiss 92. All the great songs in one place. It's Miko, and if you're a big fan of this song... Or maybe once upon a time, you attended a wedding which had this song... Oh yes, if you can recognize these songs, you're definitely a true blue fan of Maroon 5. Now, it seems that Maroon 5 live in Singapore, it is going to be happening at the Singapore National Stadium, okay? All on the 12th of February next year. And I hear they could be performing all of the hits for one incredible night only. Now, you can still get your tickets at Ticketmaster.sg. And for more information, you can visit Live Nation. Right now, back to the music. I've got the sounds of Olivia Dean and Ed Sheeran on the playlist next. It's Monday, the 14th of September.
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0: Broken down vehicle spotted on the PIE. This one is headed towards Tuas right after Thompson Road. Do avoid lane 4. In the meantime, buckle up, drive safe.
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8: These are your news headlines. I'm Kim Antan. Singapore's new law aimed at protecting racial harmony takes effect tomorrow. The Maintenance of Racial Harmony Act consolidates existing laws while giving the government additional powers to act against threats to racial harmony. These include powers to issue restraining orders against people who produce or distribute content that prejudices racial harmony. It also introduces a community remedial initiative, allowing people who commit less serious race-related offenses to repair community ties instead of facing prosecution. The law also extends foreign funding and affiliation disclosure requirements to designated race-based organizations. Meanwhile, a new Presidential Council for Racial and Religious Harmony will begin its first 3-year term tomorrow, replacing the existing council focused on religious harmony. Air quality in central Singapore has remained in the unhealthy range this afternoon, the only region to record one-hour PSI readings of at least 100 between noon and 5 p.m., reaching as high as 132. Its 24-hour PSI also rose from 102 at noon to 117 at 5 p.m., while the eastern and western regions both registered 103. PSI readings of 101 to 200 are considered unhealthy. The north and south remained in the moderate range of below 100. With smoke from fires in Kalimantan and southern Sumatra continuing to drift towards Singapore, NEA expects air quality over the next 24 hours to remain moderate to the lower end of unhealthy. Most respondents in a Singapore survey oppose banning social media for those under 18. A new report found 8 in 10 rejected an outright ban, with over 70% saying they would try getting around age restrictions, such as by giving a false age. That is despite nearly 7 in 10 reporting a negative experience in the past month, including exposure to inappropriate content, doom scrolling, and cyberbullying. The YouthTech SG report surveyed over 200 people aged 13 to 35. It comes as Singapore plans stronger safeguards for under 18 users from next year. Six Malaysians involved in a $4.9 million armed robbery at a Bukit Timah bungalow have been sentenced to jail and 24 strokes of the cane, except for one aged over 50. The gang broke into the house during a high-stakes poker game in 2024, tied up 11 people and stole cash, valuables and cryptocurrency. On top of caning, the two masterminds were jailed nearly 13 years and fined $4,000. Three others received jail sentences of 7 years and 8 months, while the 51-year-old received the same term with an extra year in lieu of caning. A seventh suspect remains at large and is believed to have fled to Thailand. And finally, in Malaysia, a 15-year-old boy has been acquitted of murder after the High Court found he was legally insane when he fatally stabbed a schoolmate last year. He was 14 when he killed the 16-year-old victim in a school toilet in Bandar Utama in October. A psychiatrist testified that the boy has schizophrenia. The teen has been ordered to remain in a psychiatric hospital for treatment until doctors assess him as fit to return to society.
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0: And that's Ed Sheeran with Bad Habits right here in Kiss 92. All the great songs in one place. It's Miko. And if you remember, I think sometime last week, I did share with you, right, that miraculously, I actually invested, or rather, I bought for myself a 7-in-1 player. Yeah, so a couple of you actually saw what I bought because I shared with you, right? You asked. The Crosley Powell 7-in-1. You can play your vinyls, your CDs, tune, your FM radio, and so many things as well, including the Bluetooth speakers, right? It's built in as well. Now, you wouldn't believe this, but I actually bought one more. Yeah, so I caved and I bought one more vinyl record player, which is basically a turntable, okay? This is specifically for my vinyl records. And can I just say, the moment you embark on this journey, right, it is down the rabbit hole. Yeah, as magical as it sounds, you wouldn't believe it, but I've already spent, I think, a couple hundreds over the weekend, right? I'm chasing different vinyl records, different presses, different prints. I'm like, oh my goodness, when is this ever gonna end, right? So it's pretty scary. At this point in time, I think I'm on the route of chasing classical tunes. I know, I couldn't believe it as well. So I'm looking for Tchaikovsky's The Nutcracker presses, right? So yeah, wish me luck on my journey, okay? So yeah, if you want to go down the rabbit hole with me, well, you can always let me know via WhatsApp, 8855-0920. Right now, back to the music. I've got the sounds of Kanye West and Mike Posner on the playlist next.
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4: Kiss 92 weather.
0: Temperatures dropping to a possible low of 26 degrees. Right now, it feels like 30 degrees. You can also expect thundery showers, mainly over the northern and eastern parts of Singapore. Once it clears up, it is just partly cloudy. And in terms of air quality, now if you're in the central area, west or east of Singapore, it is now rated as unhealthy, between 105 to 120 for PSI value. Take care.
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0: Broken down vehicle spotted on the PIE. This one is headed towards Tuas, right after Thompson Road. Do avoid lane 4. In the meantime, please buckle up, drive safe.
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0: And that's Mike Posner right here on Kiss 92, all the great songs in one place. It's Umiko, and thank you so much for spending your Monday here with me on the Sunset Sessions. It's been so fun, and hopefully you got really excited when I brought the great debate back. Right now, time for me to head on out of here. Gonna be handing things over to your Monday Night Owls. You will have the wonderful company of Joshua Simon and Julian Ayau all the way till midnight. Now stick around with them because, well, they do have one prize up the grabs just for you. Enjoy the rest of your evening. If you can, try to stay indoors as much as possible. And I'll catch you back here tomorrow, same time, same place. It's 7:54. Good evening.
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0: 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So please be careful, buckle up, drive safe.
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12: Can I not leak it? I look so good, you look so good, maybe we should all leak it together. Yeah. You only live once, let the people see!

0: ties instead of facing prosecution. The law also extends foreign funding and affiliation disclosure requirements to designated race-based organizations. Heavy vehicle owners will have more overnight parking options as authorities respond to industry calls for more flexibility to fulfill operational needs. From tomorrow, eligible vehicles can park at suitable private and non-residential premises such as industrial facilities, work sites, and commercial properties with facility owners' consent. The Land Transport Authority says each parking lodgement is valid for up to 2 years and is free. However, owners must mark their parking location via the One Motoring digital service and are not allowed to park on public roads or in residential estates. Enforcement against indiscriminate parking will also be stepped up. Sweden's centre-left opposition looks set to form the next government, potentially ending 4 years of right-wing rule. Preliminary results show Social Democrats leader Magdalena Andersson projected to win 176 seats, a narrow three-seat lead over Prime Minister Ulf Kristersson's right-wing bloc. Party leaders, however, remain cautious about claiming victory or accepting defeat, with hundreds of election districts still to be counted. Observers say a centre-left government is likely to maintain Sweden's tough immigration policies while staying with its pro-Western and pro-Ukraine stance. And finally, Iran's nuclear chief has been blocked from attending an annual conference at the UN's nuclear watchdog in Vienna. Mohammad Islami and his delegation had been due to represent Iran at the International Atomic Energy Agency's conference, which runs until September 18th. However, Iranian state media reported that they were prevented from entering Austria because of U.S. pressure. Iran has summoned Austria's chargé d'affaires and accused the Austrian government of making an unjustified decision. Western powers have suspected Iran of seeking to acquire nuclear weapons, a claim Tehran has denied.
1: Those were your news headlines from the Straits Times. 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
0: Spanish footballer Lamine Yamal says his World Cup success with Spain and winning La Liga with Barcelona should give him the edge over Real Madrid's Kylian Mbappe in the race for the Ballon d'Or. France striker Mbappe was top scorer at the World Cup, as well as in La Liga and the Champions League. He said last week no player was better than him last season, although he failed to win any silverware. Lamine was named La Liga's best player last season and later played a key role in Spain winning the World Cup. In an interview, the 19-year-old said he believes he deserves the award because of what he has won. The Ballon d'Or will be awarded in London on October 26th. In the English Premier League, Newcastle and Leeds United can leapfrog into the top five if they win tonight's clash at St James Park. Both clubs have 5 points after three matches, with Newcastle in 10th spot and Leeds a rung below. Newcastle are unbeaten in three league matches under new manager Matthias Jeisler and also edged out championship side Millwall 1-0 in the EFL Cup last week. Leeds, however, were thumped 6-3 by Chelsea in the EFL Cup after leading by 2 goals. Kickoff is at 3 a.m. Singapore time. And finally, South Korea's Olympic Committee says there is a serious shortage of accommodation for athletes and officials at the Asian Games in Japan. More than 17,000 athletes and officials are expected at the Games in Nagoya and the wider Aichi region, exceeding the 15,000 initially anticipated by organizers. There is no dedicated athletes village, with accommodation spread across hotels, temporary wooden container-style huts, and a cruise ship. The games officially open on Saturday. And that's your sports update. I'm Kim Anton.
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4: 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All the great songs in one place. You're with Joshua.

0: Iman and Julian and Yao were trying to speak through the hazy night.
1: I can't say anything. Yeah. It's quite bad today.
0: Yeah. So all the ones who have air purifiers today, not bad. Huh? Today is the day you flex to everyone else. I see on social media.
2: Oh, is it? Your, is that what
0: yeah,
2: you've been saying?
0: Say, oh, look, my marker shows that it's red already. Good thing I have my brand.
2: Oh, yeah. So they are the ones who are able to take the calls. They're, you know, shouting very loud. Whereas us over here, we're like, hey, I cannot really see. Like, their building over there, it disappeared.
0: That's right. It's a Monday night and you're with Joshua Simon and Juliana Yao. Now, our prize tonight, delicious Thai food from Ramanine Thai Kitchen.
2: They are located at Gantro Mall at MacPherson. And basically, if you love Thai dishes, tom yum, what else? Pad Thai. I'm so basic, eh? I can only name these.
0: Like my favorite one, it's not just the basil pork. You know what I mean? I like the Isan type of food, you know?
2: I don't know, but I'm sure our listeners would know this. $150 worth of dining vouchers that you will get to enjoy, and we will tell you how you can win those vouchers in a little bit.
0: Should I just play this song in full? No?
2: What song is this?
0: So this is one of my favorite Thai songs. It's by Ing Lee Sri Jung Paul. So the song is called Kao Chai Te Lak Pe To. It means your heart for my phone number.
2: Ayo! Yeah. By the way, our phone number is 8855-0920. If you want to WhatsApp us, that line is open anytime.
0: All right, we will be discussing the haze, of course, but also specifically what it does to women's bodies, especially if you're a pregnant mother. You don't want to miss this. Some insight in just a bit, right now.
2: Robin, this is Dancing on My Own here on KISS 92.
0: With Joshua Simon and Juliana Yao.

0: A good friend of Kiss 92, it's Teddy Swims with Breakup in Reverse. You're hanging out with Joshua Simon and Juliana Yao. I'd love for us to try to look closer at the hazy situation that we're facing right now in Singapore, but specifically how it affects women's health.
1: Right. I think we all kind of know that it's not a nice scene outside. Mm-mm. You know, you look out the windows, you can see some of the buildings disappearing. It's clear that our visibility has been affected, but I think it really goes beyond that. And I would have imagined that the effects would have been the same, male or female.
0: No. Especially if you're pregnant as well, you want to take care of yourself. Okay, extra precaution. I mean, it goes without saying, if men or women, if you have any chronic conditions like asthma, COPD, heart failure, all that, you can face a higher risk of worsening symptoms. Even for me as a new parent, I've got a little puppy as well. I'm very concerned about my little puppy's health because I need my house to be as ventilated as possible. But now I'm also thinking of maybe getting an air purifier. But women, pregnant women, what should we take note of?
1: Gosh, this is based on a post by Dr. Artemis Emily Milne. She is from A*STAR. I feel like I can trust her, okay? She's a scientist. She's got a PhD. She focuses on all of this. And basically, she explains that PM2.5 particles are those very, very fine ones, right? Which is why you have to wear an N95 mask if you want to protect yourself against the haze. They are so fine, they can actually cross from your lungs into your bloodstream, which then in turn affects your hormones, your heart, and if you are pregnant, your baby. I know nobody wants to hear this, but she does cite 68 studies where the fine particle exposure is actually linked to low birth weight as well as preterm births. So this is something for, I think, pregnant ladies, mummies-to-be, to consider. Okay, so the final advice is do check your PSI as well as your PM2.5 readings before you leave the house. We all know if you don't need to leave the house, please don't. But something that is pretty interesting, if you have a purifier, please use one. It does help. And don't add any more indoor smoke of your own. So that means don't burn candles, don't fry food indoors. I think that's a new one I'm hearing for the first time. Especially if you're pregnant, do take care. Hydrate more.

0: Ellie Goulding coming back with a new album, a new single there, which I love. I think the best track on the album on my first listen. It's For Your Entertainment. You're with Joshua Simon and Juliana Yao. This is an unintended segue into the topic that everyone is discussing online right now, not just here in Singapore, across the ocean, I believe, down under.
1: I mean, we've talked about it many, many times on our show because, you know, we've always kind of joked about like, hey, Josh, are you going to join HYROX like one day?
0: No.
1: No?
0: Mm-mm. No. I don't like other people telling me to work out. You know what I mean? Like, I want to work out by accident. You know, it's like, oh, I happened to clock in this many steps today. That kind.
1: Yeah. I mean, it clearly is an accident that we're talking about. Here. Yeah.
0: Okay, let's get into it.
1: So this actually happened in Beijing 2 days ago, okay? An Australian pro athlete. She was mid-race when she had a little accident.
0: Mm.
1: We're going to call it bowel incontinence, okay?
0: Bowel incontinence.
1: So that happened. She still completed her race. She won her category, by the way, which is very commendable.
0: But let me give her the due applause.
1: Yeah.
0: To be fair. Yes. Okay. Fantastic.
1: So, you know, I would imagine she would have felt massive discomfort. She still went on to win it. But then she also brought about a lot of inconvenience to the people. So HYROX is like a circuit race.
0: Yeah.
1: You do one station, you run one click. You do one station, you run one click. And these stations are shared.
0: Yeah.
1: Right? So that is the massive debate that's going on right now.
0: Yeah.
1: People are commending her. She's an elite professional athlete showing massive sportsmanship. But also, it's a little bit unsanitary.
0: Right. So some people are also critiquing and criticizing her and even attacking her online. So, I mean, I appreciate that HYROX, as big as they are, they're stepping in saying, hey, we are protecting our contestants. Don't you dare come for us. Okay? Every person who signed up like that, they don't deserve to be treated like that. Okay? To be fair, 100%, I'm glad that this is happening. And also, it's embarrassing. That's the other part. She overcame her embarrassment in that moment. She was just a strong athlete. But I just want to remind everyone, HYROX is optional. Y'all know that, right? Y'all don't have to do it, you know? It's not like IPPT, you know what I mean? It's like, you don't have to do HYROX, you know what I mean?
1: I think the people who sign up for HYROX will tell you otherwise.
0: So like, you gotta put your health first, is what I'm saying. The moment you're feeling shortness of breath or anything like that, even I'm sure HYROX also explain, you know, the moment things are not right with your body, don't put yourself at risk. There are many times I go to the gym and I decide, you know, like, hey, not today. I don't feel like gymming today.
1: I think,
0: yes, all of us must practice that. Sometimes just lie down.
1: I know. Go there, take a photo, and then you go home.

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1: Okay, I think it's time to wrap this up. 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

0: Levels to explore and what there is to do in Singapore. 1 to 4 p.m. every weekday, it's Charmaine Pua on the Kiss Cafe. 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
3: It's just partly cloudy tonight with temperatures hitting a low of 26 degrees. But of course, we have to talk about the haze, our 24-hour PSI. Over in the north, it's 89. South, it's 95. Westies, people in the central and easties, you want to look out, okay? It's in the unhealthy range, just hovering above 100.
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0: Kiss 92, all the great songs in one place. You're hanging out with Joshua Simon and Julian Yao. I want to highlight this incredible Samaritan who helped a woman find her Apple AirPods. You know, they are wireless, of course.
1: Wait, isn't there an app for that?
0: Oh, yeah, you can find my AirPods. Yeah, she knew where it was.
1: Okay.
0: Down the drain. It fell into a drain.
1: Oh, no.
0: And this incredible migrant worker in Bukit Batok decided to step up, climb down, and actually retrieve her AirPods for her. Okay? For anyone who's ever lost their AirPods, it slipped through the MRT gap when you're crossing over or through the elevator shaft as well. You know the heart pain. So while I am happy for her, and I do want to praise this migrant worker, I do see a job opportunity there. We need to hire people to help us find things. I think this is a great job because there are many socks that I've lost inside my house. If I can go online right now on a Fiverr or something and I hire someone, I'm down. You know what I mean? Like,
1: you mean what? So a professional finder?
0: Yes.
1: Where they go to your house and then they dig through everything. It's like, I know I had this somewhere. Yeah. I can't remember where I put it. Like that.
0: And my house is small, so I don't understand where it can go. There's only how many places. But you see, as the owner of the house, there are areas that I think, I'm not going to check the cupboard because I roughly know what's in there. So I'm not going to do as thorough a check as someone who's objective. Someone who's like a detective who is paid to look for my Adidas socks.
1: I can imagine there will be people who would have lost a lot more valuable items, say like maybe a $20,000 diamond necklace, that kind. And then, I don't know, I feel like there might be some ethical concerns that might come up, you know? Is it finders, keepers?
0: No. I'm hiring you to find my things. Can you imagine all the good class bungalows? They didn't intercom to talk to each other. And actually, if we can hire someone, if there's such a job where this person is hired just to find my things that I cannot find, wow, this person, the commission.
1: I mean, surely if I find a 20k diamond necklace, I'm gonna take it.
0: Stop it, yeah. Right now, Kobe Kelly, Bubbly on Kiss 92.

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2: There's a certain resentment and bitterness because I look back and I go, back in my time, I never got this many school holidays.
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3: December, right?
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3: I think the December holidays was something like 8 weeks. 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
4: you're younger than me.
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3: This is true. 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
8: 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You're with Joshua Simon and Juliana Yao.
9: Oh, the music. I know what's coming.
8: Oh, it's my favorite. Betoy R. Siam.
9: You can't see Josh right now. I'll just explain, okay? He's doing some like little upper body twerking movements as he's going.
8: He's only vibing
9: with the music.
8: I never go before. I never go Thai disco before.
9: Are you like maybe part Thai? Oh, part Thai?
8: I go to Bangkok so often. It's like, I'm sure I'm not the only Singaporean, right? Bangkok is like my second home kind. You know what I mean? Like, anytime I feel stressed, especially if it's long weekend, connect to a holiday, I book the flight.
9: I mean, I don't blame you. The food is amazing.
8: That's right. We all have our favorite neighborhood. So this whole week, a chance for you to dine at some real fancy Thai food. This is Rama 9 Thai Kitchen. And we'll quiz you on some Thai trivia as we go along.
9: I am a bit scared for this. I would have to say my knowledge for Thai food, I enjoy it a lot, okay?
8: Yeah.
9: But I don't know what it's called. I just eat whatever's on the table. So to my knowledge, I know tom yum.
8: Uh-huh.
9: I know pad thai.
8: Mm-hmm.
9: I know papaya salad. And then I don't know already.
8: Okay, so I'm gonna tell you one of my favorite dishes. You have to tell me what it is in English, okay?
9: Okay, I
8: try. Because I pro one, you know? When I go to a Thai restaurant, I don't say, hi, can I have this dish? I say, khao pad sa parot.
9: It sounds spicy to me.
8: It can be. It's delicious.
9: As with all Thai food,
8: it's yellowy.
9: Yellowy, ah. It's a fish curry.
8: No. Okay, make a guess. What is khao pad sa parot? Okay, WhatsApp 8855-0920. And just like that, $150 dining voucher coming your way.
9: Up next, Rita Ora, your song here on KISS 92. I woke up.

0: Daughtry It's Not Over here on KISS 92. This is The Owls with Joshua Simon and Juliana Yao. And we've got a new thing coming to Singapore. I feel like we're very lucky here, okay?
1: We have a massive fan base in Singapore for this. I don't even say property, because is it the same studio? Is it okay, the works of Hayao Miyazaki.
0: That's right. I know a lot of friends who absolutely love Studio Ghibli.
1: Yeah, a lot of people say Ghibli, right? Because G-H, right, phonetically is Ghibli. But it's actually Ghibli. So it's Ghibli.
0: And then every time you speak in English, you go to Ghibli. Like,
1: yeah. So I'll say Studio Ghibli.
0: Okay, so maybe if you haven't already recognized what movies are from the whole studio, Ghibli.
1: Let me run through for anyone that you think I don't never watch anything.
0: Oh.
1: Spirited Away, Princess Mononoke, Nausicaa of the Valley of the Wind, you know, Pocoroso, Totoro, My Neighbor Totoro, also Kiki's Delivery Service. Yeah, a lot of favorites.
0: Yeah, I feel like people are already starting to get excited about this, even though it is a couple of months away before it's going to come to Singapore. It's going to happen at Gardens by the Bay, an immersive experience. So if you love your Totoro, if you want to take photo with Chi-Chi, you know, I would imagine you'll have all those characters over there.
1: Yeah, I think this is a great opportunity, mainly because, you know, Singaporeans, we love going to Tokyo, right?
0: Mm.
1: It's very hard to secure tickets to the museum. You have to book like months in advance. And I'm not even talking about peak period, you know, off-peak period also when it's blazing hot outside. Even if there's a natural disaster or whatever, people are still able to go to this museum.
0: I go before.
1: It's true. Oh, you have?
0: Yeah.
1: Never Buy Me Keychain. Right now, Steven Sanchez, Until I Found You on KISS 92.

0: All the great songs in one place. Kiss 92.
1: I was the knight in shining armor in your movie.

0: Time for a body talk, where we talk all things health and fitness with the body. I just want to remind everyone, right, with the haze situation out there, I'm so grateful for the gym. Okay, and I feel bad for anyone that is an active jogger. If we all have that one person on social media that always films themselves jogging.
1: A lot now, all the run clubs and all, everybody's jogging.
0: Okay, and I feel bad for you, especially if there's a whole community behind it as well. We want to try to get them on the show. I think recently there was this group, I think it was a movement started by this one guy with this wild idea of, let me walk the entire downtown line. And then like a whole bunch of people would, from morning till evening, walk the entire downtown line. And then I stupidly commented saying, I would love to be a part of it. Because then they told me they're doing brown line. So
1: now you're doing it also.
0: I'm trying to block them. I don't want to do it. I'm scared.
1: Too obvious.
0: A lot of walking, okay? But yeah, anyone that's like actively working at night, especially also if the elderly, you know, they like to go outside to the park and stretch like that. Just remind everyone, please, don't do that during this period with the haze.
1: Yeah,
0: okay?
1: There's alternatives. You can just put on a workout on YouTube or something and then just stay at home.
0: Yeah, and here at KISS 92, you know, we actively let you know when there's like jams if you're trying to go to JB, right? So this is a very different kind of PSA, and this is not backed by any kind of evidence. This is just based on my own eyes I see. The gyms nowadays very packed.
1: Which is making you angry.
0: Because of the haze situation, people are going to the gym, they're signing up for more gym memberships. But also recently, you know, with the True Fitness closure. Right. So I gym at another brand. I'm not going to say which one because they never pay me. Okay. My fee is very high.
1: I thought you don't want to say because you're scared they close down.
0: No. That's also that. Don't say that.
1: Okay.
0: Okay. But yeah, like I've noticed as well, with my friends picking up and telling me, yeah, their gym's also now very, very packed. Especially even like personal trainers, they have no space to do their routines because it's a specific routine they have to follow, because there's just an influx of, you know, spillover from the True Fitness gyms around the island. So now everyone is hopping over to the other gyms as well. Happy for the gyms, they're doing well. Okay, but I feel bad for anyone that's going there. Now your workout's completely interrupted. So just be kind, everyone. Maybe go at a different time.
1: I mean, I feel for whoever was affected by the True Fitness saga.
0: Mm-mm-mm.
1: And I am also very happy to see that there are certain government agencies and other associations that are stepping up to help people who are affected by it. Not just the customers, but also the staff who lost their job and they didn't even know until they turned up for work.
0: When we get more updates, you'll hear it here on KISS 92. Right now, Cat's Eye with Gnarly.
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5: It's just partly cloudy tonight with temperatures hitting a low of 26 degrees. But of course, we have to talk about the haze, our 24-hour PSI. Over in the north, it's 89. South, it's 95. Westies, people in the central and easties, you want to look out, okay? It's in the unhealthy range, just hovering above 100.
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1: Que me pongo matadora y se puso asqueroso, Nati. 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

0: 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Tech Talk.
1: Let's talk tech. Okay. So I feel like these days, this is a must-have. And as our trendy owl, Juliana Yao, I need to check in with you on whether or not this is true. As we're doing this show right now, even though radio is an audio medium, mm-hmm. in 2026, almost everything we do, you know, we're at Kiss92, we're live on TikTok, you know, we're on social media. If you haven't followed us yet, it's on Instagram at Kiss92FM. And that's where all the stuff that we do on air, you get to see in full color right across your screen and feed, and very cool. You can win prizes on Instagram as well. But get this, right? We're doing the show right now, and we've got these glam lights now next to us. You know, when we joined radio, right, I thought we were just supposed to stay anonymous. You know what I mean? And then now they're filming everything. And I realized that a lot of us now have ring lights at home. We have camera tripods. We have phone tripods. Right?
2: I think it's part of our culture already. Like, everybody has a selfie stick that they kind of bring on travels. And then people have also kind of invented all of these, like, clip-on lights. They make it super convenient. And then you have flip phones that you can look at yourself when you're using the back camera.
1: Yeah.
2: I'm not surprised that we have all of these things.
1: No? My sister went for a manicure over the weekend, right? And she noticed as well the amount of, like, the setup was done already. The setup not for her nails to get done. The setups if they want to film the client's nails.
2: I know, the fluffy tablecloth.
1: Yeah.
2: And then they have all these props everywhere.
1: They got the ring lights also to just glam. Because it's like nowadays, you cannot just bake a muffin and just sell. You have to bake the muffin, you have to film it a certain way, you got to tell your story. Hi, I'm 19 years old and I quit my job just to do do do. You know what I mean? Like, you must have a whole lore storyline and then to have it work on social media.
2: No, so, but what's the point of you bringing this up? Like, are you for it or are you against it?
1: I don't think there's a way to fight the wave, you know? But, like, I'm just pointing out the trend that these days, almost everyone would have to be familiar with how to work a camera, how to get good sound, how to set up a tripod, how to look good, lighting and everything. Last time, you got to be a supermodel, watch Tyra Banks.
2: Luckily, you never say you're against it, because that day, somebody told me, hey, I need to go out and buy a ring light, a new ring light, because my current one's spoiling.
1: Right now, Jenny, like Jenny on Kiss 92.

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7: KISS 92, all the great songs in one place. You're with Joshua Simon and Juliana Yao. This week on The Isles, we are celebrating Thai culture with our incredible prize that you can win nightly.
8: $150 worth of dining vouchers from Ramanai Thai Kitchen. They are located at Gantro Mall, McPherson. And tonight is the night that I realized that Josh is actually part Thai.
7: Very part Thai, okay? An hour ago, I told you to figure out what is khao pat saparot. What is it? It's a very popular, I wouldn't even say Thai dish, because it's actually more for tourists. You won't really see Thai people ordering khao pat saparot, okay? But every Thai restaurant got one.
8: I'm very impressed by your Thai, like. It just like rolls off your tongue. You know?
7: Okay. So I'm going to reveal the answer now. So if you got the right answer, stay close to your WhatsApp. We'll be congratulating you soon. So khao is what?
8: I don't know.
7: Not beef, huh? Cow.
8: Oh, cow beef.
7: Cow is?
8: I guess fish curry just now, but I was wrong.
7: No, cow is rice.
8: Okay.
7: Pot is stir fry. Oh my God, even the accent changed.
8: Yeah, that's why it came out. The Thai accent came out.
7: And saparot is pineapple. So it's pineapple fried rice.
8: Oh,
7: come on, very basic.
8: I would not have guessed that at all. Okay. However, if that is what you sent through on WhatsApp, we're going to be reaching out. Cow beef.
7: Cow is?

0: 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Tech Talk.
1: Let's talk tech. You're with Joshua Simon and Juliana Yao.
2: You know how things seem to get cheaper and cheaper when the technology is like better and better, and it's like, you know, more people buying, so production cost goes down.
1: Yeah, the more availability for it, so the demand for it also can be met. Yeah.
2: So I'm quite shocked that PC prices seem to be going up, up, up, like quite dramatically. Haven't we had PCs for a long time? Like, I don't even have a PC anymore. I use a laptop.
1: PC. Please explain PC to someone who uses a Mac. That's right, I'm waiting.
2: You have a PC.
1: Oh, I mean, no, I use a Mac Mini connected to an LED OLED screen.
2: Oh.
1: Yeah, I have not Windows anything in it. My Windows have been closed since secondary school. Windows 98.
2: I see. So for people who don't know what a PC is, it's a personal computer.
1: Yeah. Hey, actually, I got to say, I want to shout out the community in Singapore. They're very creative. They built their own PCs. Like, have you been to like Funan Mall?
2: Oh, those that got the clear case inside got the lights and then the fans and then I don't know what they're doing, but it looks very cool.
1: Yeah, they'll buy all the processor. I don't know what thing. And then anyhow, go and do themselves. Even the keyboard, so every key also they design themselves.
2: Really? Mm-hmm. So the whole time, I mean, the reason why I brought up this in the first place, because I thought you know about this.
1: No. No, but tell me.
2: I was hoping that you could tell me, because I was wondering why are the prices so insane now. It has gone up 26 to 40% from a year ago.
1: So, what?
2: Yeah. So why? If you want a PC right now,
1: it's like a desktop computer.
2: Correct. And you know why? It's because of AI. Data centers, they are trying to expand their capacities. They are buying all of these like little parts and components.
1: Yeah, because like for the longest time, desktops were always much cheaper because no one wants those big bulky like
2: standalone. You can't bring it everywhere.
1: Yeah, and more people have been just on the go mobile, and even if you're taking like an online meeting, you can do it at a cafe. But if you have a desktop like situation, then yeah, you can't bring that anywhere. You can't lug it anywhere. You can't bring it overseas even.
2: So ironically, now as more people are using PCs and laptops, it's not getting cheaper. It's going to get more and more expensive.
1: Because they're not producing more of them.
2: That's right.
1: Then I can sell my Mac Mini. Right now, Lady Gaga, Kobe O'Donis with Akon on Just Dance.

0: Kiss 92, all the great songs in one place. That was Lisa matching the prizes that we'll be giving you, serving you every night on the Owls this week with...
1: Sawadika.
0: That's not how you say
2: it. Oh, I'm sorry.
0: Yeah, that's like konnichiwa. No. Okay, sawadika.
2: Sawadika.
0: That's how you say it.
2: Doesn't she have a new documentary that's coming out soon?
0: Oh. Hey, you should watch the video, by the way. It's the number one most watched video currently on YouTube. You know who's at number two? Jisoo, poor thing.
2: Oh, I was going to say, is it Jenny?
0: No. Jenny's further down.
2: Don't pick
0: unintended
2: the Blackpink
0: shade.
2: Girls.
0: Unintended. Wait, yeah, there you go. Lisa is how I decamp. Hey, I wanted to talk to you about other things. Not this.
2: Okay.
0: I wanted to say stop it to a certain kind of people.
2: The people who pronounce sawadika like Japanese word like that?
0: No. I'll come for you another day. I want to target people specifically this week, okay? Because this Thursday, I'm excited for Resident Evil. So if you're a fan of the movie franchise, the video game franchise, I'm a fan of both of them. We have a new one directed by Zach Cregger. So he's the guy who's given us Barbarian Weapons, which won an Academy Award as well. So he's directed the new Resident Evil. It comes out on Thursday. Obviously, I don't want to watch it alone. Such a communal opportunity, you know, to hang out with friends, watch Resident Evil together. So I want to say stop it to the kind of people who always say, oh my god, I'd love to watch it with you, and then they don't.
2: People say only what?
0: I hate that.
2: It's like the kind of thing, hey, we should catch up soon. Like, oh my god, I haven't seen you in such a long time. And nothing happens.
0: Yeah, and I really cannot take it because as a fan of the film, I'm like, so I watch it with you, that means I'm not going to watch it. You know, I need to coordinate the show time.
2: So you're actually saving?
0: Yes.
2: Your outing, if not, you would have watched it earlier.
0: Yeah, I honestly think a movie date friend needs to be a thing. Like, even if, like, his, for example, your partner, your husband, your wife don't like horror movies, but then you need to have a separate kind of, you know, they call it work wife or whatever, right? So we need like a movie wife.
2: I think
0: it's a movie husband.
2: Arguable. I've never thought that movies were a great way to hang out with people and catch up with people, because during the movie you cannot talk.
0: Share with us your thoughts. WhatsApp 8855-0920 right now. Back onto the playlist.
2: Benny Blanco, Halsey and Khalid. This is Eastside. When I was young, I fell in love.

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8: It's just partly cloudy tonight with temperatures hitting a low of 26 degrees. But of course, we have to talk about the haze, our 24-hour PSI. Over in the north, it's 89. South, it's 95. Westies, people in the central and easties, you want to look out, okay? It's in the unhealthy range, just hovering above 100.
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0: talking. Harry Styles with Late Night Talking on Kiss 92. Love the guy. Love his music. Love the legacy of Harry Styles and how far he's come. Let me just remind y'all that he was in The Incredible Dunkirk, directed by Christopher Nolan.
1: Is it very superficial for me to also come in and say I love his fashion? I feel like he's changed the game for a lot of men.
0: Yes. Now, I say all these compliments to also put him in his place. How dare he? Apparently, Kylie Minogue is opening for Harry Styles.
1: Oh!
0: Yeah, I saw the top comment. That's like getting Madonna to open for Somber.
1: Excuse me, isn't it like the other way around?
0: Right! How dare he?
1: No, but are they good friends? I mean, Kylie also had a part to play in this, right?
0: Yeah, I can't believe Kylie. Can you imagine? Kylie must have been so angry with her like manager. It's like, what? You mean open for Sir Elton John? I get it. You mean open for Harry Styles?
1: I feel like she would have had a say in this. Like, even if the manager came in one day and said, Kylie, I think to expose you to Harry Styles fans, I want you to open. She can go like, no.
0: To me, it's like two very different audiences. You know what I mean? Because, like, to be fair to Harry Styles, right, he has a massive still One Direction fan base that have grown up with Harry Styles, that will love anything he puts out, right? And then there's also, like, his style, which is a very, like, 70s, 80s Bowie kind of music, right? So I don't see how Kylie fans are going to enjoy that concert. You know what I mean? Because totally different audience. You know?
1: I mean, you have hung out with Kylie before in our Kiss 92 studios.
0: Say that again. For the people in the back.
1: Y'all were breathing the same air.
0: Yes.
1: You were in the same room. You spoke to her face to face. She gave you something. Based on your understanding of her.
0: I don't think she compares it like that. I really think she's very chill. I think she probably like hung out with Harry Styles one night and he's like, hey, you know, we should do a show together. And then he's like, yeah, sure. And it was just meant to be a cool thing, but now everyone's spinning it as she's opening for Harry Styles. In my world, Harry Styles is closing for Kylie Minogue. Understand? Right now, back on the playlist, Gorillaz from their brand new record, teaming up with, oh gosh, can you try to read all those names?
1: Bizarrap.
0: Mm-hmm. There's more.
1: Kara Jackson. Mm-hmm. Why do you need so many people on a song?
0: And Anushka Shankar. Okay, this is Orange County on Kiss 92. And now the heart

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1: Here's what happened.
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3: There's a certain resentment and bitterness because I look back and I go, back in my time, I never got this many school holidays.
4: I think we did.
3: I don't think so.
4: We just didn't know it.
3: Did you feel like you got that many school holidays?
4: I was 8. It was a long time ago.
5: No, I just felt like we had one in June and one in
4: September, March,
3: December.
4: Yeah,
3: right.
5: So 1 month in June and 1 month in December.
4: Right? I think the December holidays was something like 8 weeks. We got a really long time in December. It was like November. Yeah,
5: you're younger than me.
3: Yeah.
5: So.
3: Oh. Yeah. Also, maybe Angel Ponteng school a lot, so she felt like she got a lot of school holidays.
5: She looks like a Ponteng.
4: This is true. I'll take credit where credit is due.
0: Don't miss the big show with Glenn, Angel, and Tim. Back tomorrow morning from 6 on Kiss 92. 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
6: 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You're with Joshua Simon and Juliana Yao. We have a nice mix on the playlist coming up, right? We've got like huge hits like
0: The Big Show with Glenn, Angel, and Tim. 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

0: like led to a lot of like mainstream pop listeners, like casual pop listeners, dive into alternative music. We've got Stolen Dance by Milky Chance.
1: You know, I had no idea they were a German rock band.
0: Oh, wait, no, really? They're, aren't they Australian?
1: German, I think.
0: But, oh, I listened to them when I was in Australia.
1: No, but you always can't tell somebody's, like, accent when they're singing. You can only hear it when they do an interview and then they're speaking.
0: Yeah. There's so many things I want to say, I won't say it because it's very shady.
1: Oh.
0: Also on the playlist, I was really fighting it just now, so hard. That was about K-pop.
1: Oh.
0: I'm just going to stop talking.
1: Don't do it. I know it's late, but don't do it.
0: I'm good. We have David Guetta, Bebe Rexha on the playlist as well. But right now, to start off this hour,
1: Olivia Rodrigo with Vampire here on Kiss 92. I hate to give the satisfaction asking how you're doing now. How's the castle built of people you pretend to care about? Just what you wanted. Look at you, cool guy, you got it. See the parties and diamonds. Sometimes when I close my eyes, 6 months of torture you sold to some forbidden paradise. I loved you truly. You gotta laugh at the stupid.

0: Justin Timberlake from his Future Sex Love Sounds record. It's My Love on Kiss 92. You're with Joshua Simon and Julian and Yao. And around that time, I think it is around that time, right? Or maybe even the first album by Justin Timberlake was when Maroon 5 first stepped onto the scene. And it was never the same again.
1: I mean, I have a little idea for you. For Valentine's Day next year, if you're still thinking of what to do, perhaps you should go to the Maroon 5 Live in Singapore concert happening at the National Stadium. It's taking place 12th of February. Just nice.
0: Oh yeah, 2 days before Valentine's Day. And if you're the kind who likes to plan ahead, I think it makes a good Christmas gift.
1: Right? Oh
0: yeah, but you have to buy the Christmas gift early lah, huh? Because tickets are going to run out.
1: That's right. So it is available at ticketmaster.sg. If you want more information, you can also visit livenation.sg. If you know somebody who's a big Maroon 5 fan, this is your time to go surprise them.
0: Right now, we may or may not be speaking to this band very, very soon. Milky Chance, Stolen Dance on Kiss 92.

0: Riding Shotgun is George Ezra on Kiss 92. We should explain what shotgun means.
1: I know. I have to admit, I only found out about this term maybe about, 3 years ago?
0: Yeah. I quite unfortunate. I found out when I was in New York at 25 years old. I got in my friend's car, someone yelled, "Shotgun!" and I ducked.
1: I mean, that's quite appropriate for the country you're in.
0: I'm in America, what? Yeah. So I ducked. And then they said, "No, it means I'm riding in the front seat." Then just say la.
1: Yeah. How did the term come about? Like, I have always enjoyed being in the front seat when I couldn't drive.
0: Okay, so I theorize it's like those action movies, like a very Bonnie and Clyde situation, you know, like the driver's focusing on the driving and then the person in next to them is the one with the shotgun, you know, who's like aiming in the back of the window, pam pam, like that. In my mind, that is the definition of riding shotgun. Like, I am your assist. You know?
1: Yeah, I think you're kind of right. I just did a quick check. It's for armed guards who sit next to the drivers and then they're holding the shotguns to protect you.
0: There you go.
1: So that means when you say you want to sit in the front seat, you want shotgun, you are the bodyguard?
0: Yes. And then the ones behind is what?
1: Passenger princess.
0: Yeah, the ones always the wounded one, right?
1: No,
0: they already got shot already.
1: The arm dangling already.
0: Right now, Marshmallow, Miles on it on Kiss 92. New truck. Big.

0: 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That's a wrap.
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0: Adela with Nicole Kidman on Kiss 92. One of my top five on my Mount Rushmore of favorite actresses of all time.
1: Oh, but not the song.
0: Love the song. Love Adela. I won't give myself too much credit, but I may or may not have played a huge role in ensuring that we play Adela.
1: Oh.
0: That's right. Shout out to Ashikin. She supported.
1: I see. Yes, so if you haven't already realized, we actually add new songs to our Kiss 92 playlist every single week. You will hear it fresh on Kiss 92.
0: Yes, yes.
1: Joshy does it. And this is new.
0: Yeah. And also, great timing for Adela and Nicole Kidman, because Nicole Kidman has just gone to number one with Sandra Bullock. So Practical Magic 2 has just opened. It's number one. I actually managed to beat out Spider-Man However Way From Home. I can't remember what it was already. What? Brand New Day,
1: Way back home.
0: Yeah. Homecoming. Found a home. Returning home. Home is the right place to be.
1: Let's go home now. It's one late already.
0: Them. Yes, yes. Yeah. We're about to go. But anyway, watch more Nicole Kidman movies, y'all. Do that.
1: How much did she pay you?
0: Love Nicole Kidman. Right now, Boys Like Girls, The Great Escape on Kiss 92.

0: like you. 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

0: Ellie Goulding for your entertainment. Out West. She says she wanna meet me out west, want the summer
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Waking up, she yawning. 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You want it but can't afford it. My world is different than yours. Your opinion of me is glory. Glorifying in all these foreigns. Back to future and DeLorean. You ain't used to feeling this important. Cars imported, girls imported. Insubordinate, get deported. Baby, check my inventory. Got a whole lot.

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2: Good morning, Singapore. It's Glen Angel and the bro. Woo! Timo! And I feel I've been smoking all evening.
3: All barbecue, like, right?
2: No, huh?
3: Or being in a barbecue.
2: Oh, yes, exactly. But more like I've been smoking like one huge, gigantic cigarette all evening and through the morning as well.
4: Because of the haze?
2: Oh my God.
4: Yeah.
2: You know, in the central part of Singapore, it is mad.
4: In my area as well, it was really, really bad. I think it was across the entire island yesterday.
3: Yeah, yesterday I went to Courts, right, to go and look for an air purifier. And clearly I was not the only one with that in my mind. Everybody was there looking for air purifiers as well.
2: Right.
3: Yeah. But that said, despite the hazy weather, I want to inform the masses that today is a very momentous day, especially for your bro. Today being the 15th of September is exactly 1 year since I officially joined the Big Show.
2: Oh, happy anniversary to you.
3: To us, lah. It's a threesome.
2: Happy anniversary
3: a trio.
2: To us. Happy anniversary to the Big Show. Glen Angel and Tim.
4: Happy anniversary to us.
2: Che, like not shy.
3: Yeah. I do want to say this, though. I mean, a lot of people have asked me over the course of the year, you know, 1 year you're approaching, you know, Tim, you've always been a night bird. Have you gotten used to waking up so early in the morning? And the answer I will tell you guys is no. It is still very brutal waking up at the time and coming to work. But I do want to say a big thank you to the team, Glenn, Angel, Shalini, and of course to Cheyenne, who was there at the beginning of my trip here at the Big Show as well, for always making each day a great day to come to work.
4: Oh,
3: so thank you very much.
4: Welcome.
2: Yeah, yeah. Most welcome.
4: We love you on the show. Okay, coming on the show at 9 a.m., we have Stanley Lin, a Shaping Hearts artist. He's going to be talking about his life-changing accident in 2005 that left him with spinal cord injuries, but how he rose above that. Also coming out of the Straits Times, social media is meant to connect us, right? So why is it messing with our children's heads?
3: Yeah.
4: We'll find out more in a while.
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0: why are the Jonas Brothers trying to sound all reggae? You know, only human right here on Kiss 92. All the great songs in one place is Glen Angel and Tim.
1: Why so early in the morning you ragging on the guys?
2: I know, but they're allowed to do whatever they want.
0: Only humans.
1: You're just jealous that one of them can Priyanka Chopra.
0: That's true.
2: Yeah. Priyanka. All right, social Lucky media. We know kids spend a lot of time on social media, but do we actually know what's hurting our children? Well, a new Youth Tech SG report says the biggest concerns among young people are addiction and doom scrolling, followed closely by cyberbullying, toxic behavior, and inappropriate content. Now, here's the interesting bit, though. Almost half of those surveyed pointed the finger at the platforms themselves, like TikTok and Instagram. Mm. Things like infinite scrolling and recommendation algorithms that are basically designed to suck you in and keep you there in that black hole, right? Is Charlie on social media yet?
1: Only through somebody else's phone. So if he's got, you know, Sabrina's phone, he knows we set up an account on IG for him where we put up his stuff there. Sometimes he looks at it, and I'll tell you what's horrifying. I may have shared this with you maybe last year. Mm. The day he went, "Papa, how many likes did my photo get?"
2: Wow. No.
1: That was scary. I was like, "My God, you're only 7 years old."
0: And where did he find out about likes though?
1: I don't know. I mean, maybe he looks at other people. He sees the thumbs, you know, and stuff like that. But I mean, at that age, they should not be chasing validation.
2: It's dopamine, right? As soon as you get one, you're like, oh, can I get two? Can I get three? Can I get 100?
1: Yeah.
2: And the thing is with social media, it's like, I don't know. With kids, it's... they're not asked for permission to have their photo put up. Mm. Parents just do it anyway.
1: Yep.
2: By the time they're 13, they have something like 30,000 digital imprints online, which they can't pull back.
1: That is very true.
2: So, I mean, for me, like, my kids were around during the non-social media days, so I'm very glad about that. They got to choose whether they wanted to be on social media. So I'm very glad that it wasn't around then, because that I would have been tempted to put it up.
1: But I mean, you know, I think a lot of parents, they do that as well just so that they've got somewhere to store the photos.
2: Oh my gosh, I mean? There are photo albums that are still available.
1: And then the right thing to do, I suppose, is when your kids are of age, is to surrender their accounts to them.
2: Yeah,
1: you know?
2: For sure. Let's see if you do that.
1: I don't know, man.
0: All these things you need to take into consideration.
2: You do. Yes. You do. It's a lot of work, I'm telling you. Good thing you have none. That story is in the Straits Times.
0: Coming up, trending quickies, it's 6:20.
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4: All right, Stephen Colbert is returning to Late Night as a guest on Jimmy Kimmel Live. That's happening in a few days' time. Let's see. Oh, it's tonight.
5: Oh,
4: in
5: nice.
4: US.
5: Good.
1: Okay.
4: Reacher star Alan Ritchson announced that he and his wife Catherine have decided to end their marriage after 20 years.
1: What a shame. Yeah.
4: Nashville International Airport will be renamed after the late Dolly Parton after its board unanimously voted to change the name.
1: How awesome.
4: So it's going to be official.
5: Kind of scared me for a minute because when you said it was going to rename, there you go, right?
4: Princess Diana's revenge dress is going up on the auction block and expected to get up to $300,000. It became one of the world's most famous dresses when Diana stepped out of a car wearing it in June of 1994, just as her ex-Prince Charles admitted to having an affair with Camilla Parker Bowles during a national television interview.
1: I think it was the halter neck, if I'm not wrong.
4: 83-year-old Judge Judy is hanging up her robe and retiring her gavel with the final episode of her current show, Judge Judy, which airs on October 22nd. Her son, Adam Levy, will take over courtroom duties in a new syndicated small claims program called Adam's Law, set to premiere September 14th.
5: Wow.
4: She's been doing this since 1996.
5: Yeah. I haven't seen the son. Is he as scary as the mom? Because Judge Judy is pretty scary. Yeah, you don't want to be standing in front of her.
4: She is really, really scary. All right, and finally, for the record, Oktoberfest in Munich actually begins this coming Saturday and runs until the first Sunday of October. That's
5: Prost.
4: It for Trending Quickies. Prost, indeed.
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1: He's known for his tough guy roles, but his real life includes playing guard on Harvard's undefeated 1968 football team, and he also shared a room with future VP Al Gore. Tommy Lee Jones turns 80 today. It's the 15th of September.
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10: Good morning, I'm Joshua Vong, and these are your news headlines. Air quality across Singapore has worsened this morning, with the PSI reaching the unhealthy range across the island. The 24-hour PSI in the central region rose to 153 at 4 a.m, while the east reached 128 and the west 126. The PSI was 114 in the south and 104 in the north. The NEA says conditions over the next 24 hours are forecast to remain in the high moderate to mid unhealthy range. Dry conditions are also expected over Singapore and the surrounding region in the coming days. Singapore's new law aimed at protecting racial harmony takes effect today. The Maintenance of Racial Harmony Act consolidates existing laws while giving the government additional powers to act against threats to racial harmony. These include powers to issue restraining orders against people who produce or distribute content that prejudices racial harmony. It also introduces a community remedial initiative, allowing people who commit less serious race-related offences to repair community ties instead of facing prosecution. The law also extends foreign funding and affiliation disclosure requirements to designated race-based organisations. Six Malaysians involved in a $4.9 million armed robbery at a Bukit Timah bungalow have been sentenced to jail and 24 strokes of the cane, except for one who is over the age of 50. The gang broke into the house during a high-stakes poker game in 2024, tied up 11 people and stole cash, valuables and cryptocurrency. On top of the caning, the two masterminds were jailed nearly 13 years and fined $4,000. The three others received jail sentences of 7 years and 8 months, while the 51-year-old received the same term with an extra year in lieu of caning. A seventh suspect remains at large and is believed to have fled to Thailand. In Malaysia, a 15-year-old boy has been acquitted of murder after the High Court found he was legally insane when he fatally stabbed a schoolmate last year. He was 14 when he killed the 16-year-old victim in a school toilet in Bandar Utama in October. A psychiatrist testified that the boy has schizophrenia. The teen has been ordered to remain in a psychiatric hospital for treatment until doctors assess him as fit to return to society. And finally, Iran's nuclear chief has been blocked from attending an annual conference at the UN nuclear watchdog in Vienna, prompting protests from Tehran. Mohammad Islami and his delegation had been due to represent Iran at the International Atomic Energy Agency's conference, which runs until September 18th. However, Iran said Austria revoked Mr. Islami's visa under US pressure after originally granting him one. Iran has summoned Austria's chargé d'affaires and accused the Austrian government of making an unjustified decision. Western powers have suspected Iran of seeking to acquire nuclear weapons, a claim Tehran has denied.
9: Those were your news headlines from the Straits Times. 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

0: Good morning and happy Tuesday. Here's a reminder that you're allowed to choose yourself. 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You're allowed to want more, to have standards, and to choose yourself this time and every time. And always remember, Kiss loves you. XOXO.
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0: for Tim's today, but not today.
1: We travel back in time. How?
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3: Welcome to September 15th. Let's take a quick look at what happened on this day through the timeline. First up, a big day in medical history because it was today. Back in 1928, scientist Alexander Fleming returned to his London lab, noticed a stray mold destroying bacteria, and just like that, discovered penicillin and saved millions of lives. Zooming on to 1945, when on this day, Lord Louis Mountbatten accepted the formal unconditional surrender of Japanese forces at City Hall. Yes, our City Hall, officially ending the Japanese occupation of Singapore. And finally, September 15, 2008, investment bank Lehman Brothers filed for bankruptcy with over $600 billion in debt. Ooh, that was rough, because that one event triggered the worst global financial crisis since the Great Depression. And that's a quick check on September 15th, right here on Today, But Not Today.
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4: It's your dramatic owl, Nat Ko, here to spill the tea. Have you ever heard of the 90-day rule in relationships? 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Don't jump immediately. Emotions can be loud and euphoric early on, but time reveals patterns, habits, and consistency. So observe, don't rush the story, let your K-drama unfold by the seasons. 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
3: According to the Met Service, mostly cloudy and hazy. In fact, right now the air quality is at 140, which is worse than yesterday at about this time. Oh no.
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0: Vespa with Dirty Work right here on Kiss 92. All the great songs in one place.
1: Yeah, and just want to say good morning to James, who texted in to remind everyone that we should be encouraging the PSLE kids, or the kids that are sitting for the PSLE listening comprehension exams today for English and mother tongue. So while many of the younger primary schools, like my boy, still snoring away, there are others who are beginning their PSLE today.
2: Well,
1: so,
2: all the best. You know, you guys will. You guys will do great.
0: Good luck. Sometimes luck is all you need as well. Okay, it's time to spy the lie. All right, three of these iPhones have a common feature, except one.
1: Okay.
0: The iPhone 15. The iPhone 17. The iPhone Duo. And the iPhone 18. Spy the lie.
2: Three of these have a common feature except one. Okay.
0: Except one. All right, let's start off with the people who know their tech. Shalini Susan.
3: I was shaking my head.
0: You're an iPhone girl.
3: This is my
2: first recently.
0: Oh, I see. And it's an iPhone?
3: 15 Pro.
0: iPhone 15 Pro. I'm using the iPhone 15 Pro as well.
3: I don't know.
2: Okay.
0: Okay.
2: Can you lift up your phone?
3: Okay. I'll go with the iPhone Duo.
0: iPhone Duo. Okay. Three of these iPhones have a common feature except one. iPhone 15, iPhone 17, iPhone Duo, iPhone 18. Okay, Angel.
2: I'm going to go with the 18.
0: 18, says Angel. Tim?
1: I'm going to go with the Duo.
0: Duo. The answer is the Duo.
1: Yay!
0: No. No, you see, Apple replaced facial recognition with a Touch ID fingerprint sensor built directly into the side power button for the iPhone Duo.
1: So it does not
0: have facial recognition. The other three have facial recognition.
2: I was going to go with number of cameras.
1: I'm so glad. I'm sure I'm not the only one. I was a big fan of the touch, of the fingerprint thing, right?
2: Yeah.
1: Then they switched it to the face recognition, and then I started having all sorts of problems, right? Because now, you know, if I'm wearing sunnies or something like that, it doesn't recognize my face. Where in the past, I just need to put my thumb there and it opens.
2: And even if you're dead, I can put it against your face and it'll open.
1: You know what? That would have actually saved me a lot. No, seriously. To be serious, right? Okay. That would have helped us a lot.
2: Why?
1: A couple of months ago. Okay. Because as you know, my dad passed away. Right.
2: You said.
1: And I needed to access his phone to get certain things. Right. Unfortunately,
2: it won't recognize.
1: Yeah, there's no thumbprint.
2: Wow.
1: Not trying to be morbid here, but I even tried to put it up to his face.
2: It wouldn't work either.
1: You know, had the thumbprint thing still been around, it would have saved us a lot of issues when it came to sorting out his affairs.
2: Okay. Well, thanks for that.
0: Yep.
2: Good to know.
0: Coming up,
2: that went downhill real quick.
0: Breakfast bingo. Stay with us.
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2: Good morning, I'm Joshua Vong, and these are your news headlines. Petrol and diesel prices in Singapore have risen sharply, ending 2 months of relative stability as the Middle East conflict pushes up global energy prices. Major retailers yesterday increased pump prices by 8 to 12 cents a litre, with diesel surpassing $4 a litre for the first time since June. Caltex now charges $4.07 a litre for diesel, while Shell and Esso charge $4.03. Meanwhile, Shell, Esso and Caltex now charge between $3.45 and $3.49 for 95-octane petrol, which costs $3.37 at Sinopec and $3.36 at SPC. 98-octane fuel costs $3.97 a litre at Esso and Shell, while Sinopec and SPC charge $3.88. Air quality across Singapore has worsened this morning, with the PSI reaching the unhealthy range across the island. The 24-hour PSI in the central region rose to 153 at 5 a.m, while the east reached 128 and the west 127. The PSI was 114 in the south and 104 in the north. The NEA says conditions over the next 24 hours are forecast to remain in the high moderate to mid unhealthy range. Dry conditions are also expected over Singapore and the surrounding region in the coming days. Singapore stocks ended higher yesterday, with the Straits Times Index gaining 0.4% to finish at 5,718 points. Yangtze Jiang Shipbuilding led STI gainers, rising 2.6% to $5.11, while the worst performer was Singapore Exchange, losing 5.7% to end at $22.91. Local banks ended higher. DBS rose 0.9% to $77.66. OCBC added 0.8% to $31.85. And UOB gained 2.6% to $42.33. Key regional indices were mixed. The Hang Seng Index gained 0.5%. Japan's Nikkei 225 fell 0.8%. And South Korea's KOSPI tumbled 3.3%. Moving to world news, Israeli Culture Minister Miki Zohar has called for an investigation to identify sources in the award-winning documentary Naza, which accused the Israeli army of mass civilian killings in Gaza. Mr. Zohar also urged authorities to consider revoking the citizenship of the two filmmakers, Yuval Abraham and Rachel Zohar, for treason. The film features 24 anonymous Israeli military whistleblowers, who described the AI-powered targeting systems that killed tens of thousands of civilians in Gaza. Israel's military has rejected the filmmakers' claims that the mass civilian killing was deliberate and systemic. And finally, Indonesian President Prabowo Subianto has replaced Finance Minister Pupaya Yudi Sadewa with his deputy Suhasil Nazara in a long-awaited cabinet reshuffle. Mr. Suhasil, a veteran bureaucrat and former academic, said his appointment reflected a policy continuation rather than a shift. He added that his priorities would include a credible budget and clear communication. Mr. Pupaya's departure follows months of investor concern over Indonesia's fiscal policy and internal tensions at the finance ministry. Economic growth has also remained around 5%, below Mr. Prabowo's 8% target.
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2: Starting in football, and Leeds United have climbed to third in the Premier League after thrashing Newcastle 4-1 at Elland Road. A Lewis Miley own goal opened the scoring before Dominic Calvert-Lewin struck twice to give Leeds a 3-goal half-time lead. Noah Okafor added a fourth after the break before Newcastle's late consolation goal. Leeds remains unbeaten after four league games. Meanwhile, two VAR officials have been dropped after Manchester City's controversial derby winner against Manchester United was wrongly allowed to stand. VAR Matt Donoghue and assistant Blake Antrobus have not been selected for next weekend's Premier League fixtures. Erling Haaland's goal was initially ruled offside before VAR overturned the decision. The refereeing body later admitted VAR failed to consider teammate Enzo Fernandez's involvement from an offside position. Neither official is expected back until after the international break. Staying with football news, the European Players Union FIFPro Europe is calling for reforms to FIFA's decision-making. It says FIFA's abandoned forward enterprise proposal could have turned major competitions into financial assets for private investors without proper consultation. FIFA President Gianni Infantino withdrew the proposal following opposition. And finally, in Formula One, organisers of the new Madrid Grand Prix circuit are considering changes after drivers criticised the lack of overtaking during its first race. Winner Kimi Antonelli said some corners need changing, while world champion Lando Norris wants turns 18 and 19 removed. Organisers say they are prepared to make changes for next year. And that's your sports update. I'm Joshua Vong.
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3: All right, Queensway Secondary in the house. We got Justin. Good morning, bro.
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5: Okay, a couple of situations to pay attention to. On the SLE towards the BKE after Upper Thompson Road, an accident in lane 2. Also on the TPE towards the PIE, an accident after the KPE, avoid lane 1. Finally, some news about peak hour traffic happening on all the usual highways. Please don't tailgate, don't be a road hogger, and use those indicators.
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2: At number
1: three. Dear life, when I said, can it get any worse? It was a rhetorical question, not a challenge.
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2: There are a couple of situations to pay attention to. The first is on the TPE towards the PIE, an accident after the KPE in the rightmost lane. Also on the SLE towards the BKE after Upper Thompson Road, causing quite a bit of backup till Yishun. Avoid lane 2 because of an accident. On the SLE towards the BKE after Upper Thompson Road in lane 2, an accident again. And finally on the TPE towards the PIE after Elias Road, a vehicle has broken down there as well. If you spot anything, you can always let us know. 8855-0920.
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7: Good morning, I'm Joshua Vong, and these are your news headlines. Petrol and diesel prices in Singapore have risen sharply, ending 2 months of relative stability as the Middle East conflict pushes up global energy prices. Major retailers yesterday increased pump prices by 8 to 12 cents a litre, with diesel surpassing $4 a litre for the first time since June. Caltex now charges $4.07 a litre for diesel, while Shell and Esso charge $4.03. Meanwhile, Shell, Esso and Caltex now charge between $3.45 and $3.49 for 95-octane petrol, which costs $3.37 at Sinopec and $3.36 at SPC. 98-octane fuel costs $3.97 a litre at Esso and Shell, while Sinopec and SPC charge $3.88. Air quality across Singapore has worsened this morning, with the PSI reaching the unhealthy range across the island. The 24-hour PSI in the central region rose to 153 at 5 a.m, while the east reached 128 and the west 127. The PSI was 114 in the south and 104 in the north. The NEA says conditions over the next 24 hours are forecast to remain in the high moderate to mid unhealthy range. Dry conditions are also expected over Singapore and the surrounding region in the coming days. Singapore stocks ended higher yesterday, with the Straits Times Index gaining 0.4% to finish at 5,718 points. Yangtze Jiang Shipbuilding led STI gainers, rising 2.6% to $5.11, while the worst performer was Singapore Exchange, losing 5.7% to end at $22.91. Local banks ended higher. DBS rose 0.9% to $77.66. OCBC added 0.8% to $31.85. And UOB gained 2.6% to $42.33. Key regional indices were mixed. The Hang Seng Index gained 0.5%. Japan's Nikkei 225 fell 0.8%. And South Korea's KOSPI tumbled 3.3%. Moving to world news, Israeli Culture Minister Miki Zohar has called for an investigation to identify sources in the award-winning documentary Naza, which accused the Israeli army of mass civilian killings in Gaza. Mr. Zohar also urged authorities to consider revoking the citizenship of the two filmmakers, Yuval Abraham and Rachel Zohar, for treason. The film features 24 anonymous Israeli military whistleblowers who described the AI-powered targeting systems that killed tens of thousands of civilians in Gaza. Israel's military has rejected the filmmakers' claims that the mass civilian killing was deliberate and systemic. And finally, Indonesian President Prabowo Subianto has replaced Finance Minister Pupaya Yudi Sadewa with his deputy Suhasil Nazara in a long-awaited cabinet reshuffle. Mr. Suhasil, a veteran bureaucrat and former academic, said his appointment reflected a policy continuation rather than a shift. He added that his priorities would include a credible budget and clear communication. Mr. Pupaya's departure follows months of investor concern over Indonesia's fiscal policy and internal tensions at the finance ministry. Economic growth has also remained around 5%, below Mr. Prabowo's 8% target.
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0: the wisdom. 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

0: Tuesday with Angel.
1: Okay, have you ever been curious as to how the handshake came about?
2: The cavemen came up.
1: Well,
3: before they could fist bump.
1: It was that long ago. One theory is that thousands of years ago, it was basically a weapons check. You held out your right hand to show, look, no sword, no dagger, I'm not going to kill you. Oh. That's how the handshake came about. Well, fast forward to today, and the humble handshake is getting a seriously high-tech makeover. Now, this is called the quartz ring. And basically, it's designed to use a handshake as a secure identity check. So two people wear the quartz ring, and when they shake hands, the two devices exchange information wirelessly through the physical contact. Yeah. Okay, the handshake then creates a secure two-way connection between the two rings, essentially proving that these two specific devices have physically met rather than simply being close to each other. How does this help? Well, it helps if you have any online connection with this person.
3: Right.
1: If they reach out to you and they say, oh, I need some money or I need this and that, you'll know through the connection via the rings that you actually met this particular person and not somebody pretending to be them.
3: Interesting.
2: Because
3: I'm just wondering, like, can that stuff be hacked as well?
2: Absolutely.
1: You know, if it can be built, it can be hacked. Okay. If you want to read more about the quartz ring and you're interested in something like this, you head to our Facebook page. It's Kiss 92FM.
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3: Cloudy skies today, says Met Service. Temperatures climbing to highs of 32. Air quality, though, not great. 140 currently, putting us in the unhealthy range.
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1: On the PIE towards Changi after Bukit Timah Road, look out for a vehicle having trouble there. Also on the AYE towards Tuas after Lower Delta Road, another vehicle has broken down. And finally on the BKE towards Woodlands, another broken down vehicle spotted before Dairy Farm Road. Let us know what else you see out there. 8855-0920.
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2: Meet your mother-in-law. 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